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2: It didn't stop in time. I'm Roger Stern, Fox News.
3: The airport is on an indefinite hold right now. Apparently an aircraft ran off the end of the runway and hit a vehicle on the perimeter road.
2: That's liveatc.net talking about an Amazon cargo plane which landed in Miami, what went off the end of the runway. Five are dead, five others injured.
4: Miami-Dade Fire and Rescue is now saying not only did that plane overrun the runway, but it also struck multiple vehicles in the process. Miami International Airport, one of the busiest airports in the country, also right off of a major road. Now, huge clouds of thick smoke were coming from the plane, heavy flames in some of the videos on social media. Emergency crews were there. We know more than 60 fire rescue units are on the scene, and that is just that one agency. The plane departed from San Juan, Puerto Rico.
2: Fox's Madison Scarpino. No word on the cause of the accident. There's now a ground stop for the airport. U.S. Special Envoy Steve Witkoff and Jared Kushner met with Ukrainian President Volodymyr Zelensky today after talk Saturday with Vladimir Putin in Russia.
5: Witkoff and Kushner said they had very good talks in both Moscow and Kyiv and are now pushing, hopefully, for trilateral talks in the future. U.S. Envoy Steve Witkoff and Jared Kushner arrived in Kyiv by train, marking their first official visit as part of a renewed push for peace. Kushner said President Trump has tasked them with creating a peace package and will do everything they can to end this war for good. President Vladimir Zelensky said they discussed air defense needs, including Patriot systems, and that the war must end on fair terms. On Saturday, Witkoff and Kushner met with President Vladimir Putin in Moscow, a meeting that lasted more than 3 hours. It was described as substantive, constructive, and extremely frank. Russia said they've made significant advances in the combat zone and expressed confidence in achieving its goals.
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2: A former governor of New York reveals he's been suffering from a 9/11-related illness. Here's Fox's Grinnell Scott.
18: Former New York Governor George Pataki told the New York Post he has respiratory airway disease. Pataki, the most recent Republican to lead New York State, was governor during the terror attack. He told the Post he was diagnosed over the last 5 years, but had not publicly disclosed the condition until now. The disease is caused by toxins and dust particles that were in the air after the collapse of the Twin Towers and can make conditions such as the flu more dangerous. Pataki tells the Post he considers himself one of the lucky ones when he compares himself to so many others who have been sickened and have died from illnesses related to Ground Zero. In New York, Grinnell Scott, Fox News.
2: Two former NFL players hoping to return to college to play for LSU. Here's Fox's Max Gordon.
19: These two players both used to play for Coach Lane Kiffin at Ole Miss. Now, after a brief stint in the NFL, defensive tackle Xavier Harris and tight end DeQuan Wright want to come back to play a fifth year of college football at LSU under the NCAA's recent age-based eligibility rule changes.
20: Just putting on a college uniform again and going out there and have fun and embracing my opportunity.
19: The NCAA is currently fighting numerous lawsuits from athletes who started playing college sports in the 2022-23 academic year and now believe they're owed a fifth year of play. Still, Coach Kiffin declined to add the two players to Saturday's 105-man LSU roster, and their absence didn't seem to make much of a difference. LSU dominated the game, and Kiffin still has the opportunity to add the two players to the team.
2: LSU's coach Lane Griffin bragged to ESPN yesterday, imagine if we had pro players. As LSU held a 31-3 lead over Clemson, they went on to win the opener 51-10. I'm Roger Stern, and this is Fox News.
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1: 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Frontier Point S Tire, 130 South Canyon Boulevard, John Day. Now for the weather. In the John Day Valley, including Prairie City, this evening we'll have occasional rain showers and temperatures lowering to around 45. Overnight, there'll be partly cloudy skies with a low for the night getting down around 37. Tomorrow, we'll have a mix of clouds and sunshine and temperatures rising up to around 54. Through Seneca and south into Harney County, this evening we'll have occasional rain showers and temperatures lowering to around 53. Overnight, there'll be a few clouds in the skies with a low for the night getting down around 41. Tomorrow morning, we'll have a mix of clouds and sunshine and temperatures rising up to around 56. For your current weather, log on to elkhornmediagroup.com.
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2: A fiery plane crash in Miami. I'm Carmen Roberts, Fox News. A deadly runway disaster as a Amazon Prime cargo jet overshot the runway at Miami International Airport this afternoon and crashed, killing at least five people and injuring five others, three critically.
3: Miami-Dade Fire and Rescue is now saying not only did that plane overrun the runway, but it also struck multiple vehicles in the process. Miami International Airport, one of the busiest airports in the country, also right off of a major road. Now, huge clouds of thick smoke were coming from the plane, heavy flames in some of the videos on social media. Emergency crews were there. We know more than 60 fire rescue units are on the scene, and that is just that one agency. The plane departed from San Juan, Puerto Rico.
2: Fox's Madison Scarpino. And Miami officials say it's too early to say whether the people who died were on board the plane or in the vehicles that the plane hit. Iran says it plans to create an exclusion zone near the Strait of Hormuz and is threatening to sanction ships trying to pass through. This as the U.S. and Iran traded strikes over the weekend.
4: The back and forth in this fighting occurred on Saturday. Initiated by Iran, they launched two ballistic missiles at U.S. warships, a significant uptick by trying to attack unsuccessfully U.S. warships. The U.S. responded by hitting three Iranian oil tankers. Now, U.S. officials continue to stress the toll this war has been taking on Iran's economy. The currency crashing, inflation soaring, both the blockade and the hits on the tankers as well, really reducing Iran's ability to earn money from its oil. Israeli Prime Minister Netanyahu says the goal remains regime change.
2: Fox's Steve Harrigan in Tel Aviv. 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
2: As we approach the 25th anniversary of the 9/11 terror attack, a former New York governor reveals he is suffering from a 9/11 related illness.
9: Former New York Governor George Pataki told the New York Post he has respiratory airway disease. Pataki, the most recent Republican to lead New York State, was governor during the terror attack. He told the Post he was diagnosed over the last 5 years, but had not publicly disclosed the condition until now. Pataki tells the Post he considers himself one of the lucky ones when he compares himself to so many others who have been sickened and have died from illnesses related to Ground Zero. In New York, Gernal Scott, Fox News.
2: Two former NFL players are sidelined despite a Louisiana judge allowing them to play college sports. Fox's Max Gordon explains.
10: These two players both used to play for Coach Lane Kiffin at Ole Miss. Now, after a brief stint in the NFL, defensive tackles Xavier Harris and tight end DeQuan Wright want to come back to play a fifth year of college football at LSU under the NCAA's recent age-based eligibility rule changes.
11: Just putting on a college uniform again and going out there and have fun and embracing my opportunity.
10: The NCAA is currently fighting numerous lawsuits from athletes who started playing college sports in the 2022-23 academic year and now believe they're owed a fifth year of play. Still, Coach Kiffin declined to add the two players to Saturday's 105-man LSU roster, and their absence didn't seem to make much of a difference. LSU dominated the game, and Kiffin still has the opportunity to add the two players to the team.
2: And Spider-Man Brand New Day is number one for the sixth straight weekend. The web slinger closing in on domestic box office record.
12: I didn't know you could get that big.
2: That Blockbuster pulled in an estimated $23.3 million over the four-day Labor Day weekend, putting it just $13 million shy of the domestic box office record. I'm Carmen Roberts, and this is Fox News.
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1: 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Offer ends September 12th. Frontier Point S Tire, 130 South Kenyon Boulevard, in John Day. Now for the weather. In the John Day Valley, including Prairie City, this evening we'll have occasional rain showers and temperatures lowering to around 45. Overnight, there'll be partly cloudy skies with a low for the night getting down around 37. Tomorrow we'll have a mix of clouds and sunshine and temperatures rising up to around 54. Through Seneca and south into Harney County, this evening we'll have occasional rain showers and temperatures lowering to around 53. Overnight, there'll be a few clouds in the skies with a low for the night getting down around 41. Tomorrow morning we'll have a mix of clouds and sunshine and temperatures rising up to around 56. For your current weather, log on to elkhornmediagroup.com.
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A green traffic light turned straight to red.

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1: The news starts now.
2: A fiery plane crash in Miami. I'm Carmen Roberts, Fox News. A deadly runway disaster as an Amazon Prime cargo jet overshot the runway at Miami International Airport this afternoon and crashed, killing at least five people and injuring five others, three critically.
3: Miami-Dade Fire and Rescue is now saying not only did that plane overrun the runway, but it also struck multiple vehicles in the process. Miami International Airport, one of the busiest airports in the country, also right off of a major road. Now, huge clouds of thick smoke were coming from the plane, heavy flames in some of the videos on social media. Emergency crews were there. We know more than 60 fire rescue units are on the scene, and that is just that one agency. The plane departed from San Juan, Puerto Rico.
2: Fox's Madison Scarpino. And Miami officials say it's too early to say whether the people who died were on board the plane or in the vehicles that the plane hit. Iran says it plans to create an exclusion zone near the Strait of Hormuz and is threatening to sanction ships trying to pass through. This as the U.S. and Iran traded strikes over the weekend.
4: The back and forth in this fighting occurred on Saturday. Initiated by Iran, they launched two ballistic missiles at U.S. warships, a significant uptick by trying to attack unsuccessfully U.S. warships. The U.S. responded by hitting three Iranian oil tankers. Now, U.S. officials continue to stress the toll this war has been taking on Iran's economy. The currency crashing, inflation soaring, both the blockade and the hits on the tankers as well, really reducing Iran's ability to earn money from its oil. Israeli Prime Minister Netanyahu says the goal remains regime change.
2: Fox's Steve Harrigan in Tel Aviv. 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
2: As we approach the 25th anniversary of the 9/11 terror attack, a former New York governor reveals he is suffering from a 9/11-related illness.
15: Former New York Governor George Pataki told the New York Post he has respiratory airway disease. Pataki, the most recent Republican to lead New York State, was governor during the terror attack. He told the Post he was diagnosed over the last 5 years, but had not publicly disclosed the condition until now. Pataki tells the Post he considers himself one of the lucky ones when he compares himself to so many others who have been sickened and have died from illnesses related to Ground Zero. In New York, Gernal Scott, Fox News.
2: Two former NFL players are sidelined despite a Louisiana judge allowing them to play college sports. Fox's Max Gordon explains.
16: These two players both used to play for Coach Lane Kiffin at Ole Miss. Now, after a brief stint in the NFL, defensive tackles Xavier Harris and tight end DeQuan Wright want to come back to play a fifth year of college football at LSU under the NCAA's recent age-based eligibility rule changes.
17: Just putting on a college uniform again and going out there and have fun and embracing my opportunity.
16: The NCAA is currently fighting numerous lawsuits from athletes who started playing college sports in the 2022-23 academic year and now believe they're owed a fifth year of play. Still, Coach Kiffin declined to add the two players to Saturday's 105-man LSU roster, and their absence didn't seem to make much of a difference. LSU dominated the game, and Kiffin still has the opportunity to add the two players to the team.
2: And Spider-Man Brand New Day is number one for the sixth straight weekend. The web slinger closing in on domestic box office record.
18: I didn't know you could get that big.
2: That blockbuster pulled in an estimated $23.3 million over the four-day Labor Day weekend, putting it just $13 million shy of the domestic box office record. I'm Carmen Roberts, and this is Fox News.
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3: Tragedy in Miami. I'm Deborah Valentine, Fox News. 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

0: A plane overran the runway at Miami International Airport Sunday afternoon, impacting several vehicles, causing deaths and injuries. Miami-Dade Sheriff Rosie Cordero Stutz.
1: Five deceased and five in the hospital.
0: More from Fox's Madeline Scarpino.
2: Miami-Dade Fire and Rescue is now saying not only did that plane overrun the runway, but it also struck multiple vehicles in the process. Miami International Airport, one of the busiest airports in the country, also right off of a major road. Now, huge clouds of thick smoke were coming from the plane, heavy flames in some of the videos on social media. Emergency crews were there. We know more than 60 fire rescue units are on the scene, and that is just that one agency. The plane departed from San Juan, Puerto Rico.
0: The FAA is investigating. Officials say a ground stop is lifted. However, cancellations and delays persist. U.S. Special Envoys Steve Witkoff and Jared Kushner met with Ukrainian President Volodymyr Zelensky today after talks Saturday with Russian President Vladimir Putin.
3: Witkoff and Kushner say they feel good about these peace talks that they've had in both Kyiv and Moscow, and they're hoping to push towards trilateral talks in the future. U.S. Envoys Steve Witkoff and Jared Kushner arrived into Kyiv by train, marking their first official visit as part of a renewed push for peace. Kushner said President Trump has tasked them with creating a peace package and will do everything they can to end this war for good. President Vladimir Zelensky said the war must end on fair terms. On Saturday, Witkoff and Kushner met with President Vladimir Putin in Moscow, a meeting that lasted more than 3 hours. It was described as substantive, constructive, and extremely frank.
0: That's Fox's Stephanie Bennett reporting. Ukraine and Russia continue fighting despite agreeing to a 3-day ceasefire. 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
4: 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Just click listen, then swipe right and hear the latest news updates on your time. 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
0: A former governor of New York reveals he's been suffering from a 9/11-related illness. Fox's Grinnell Scott has the details.
8: Former New York Governor George Pataki told the New York Post he has respiratory airway disease. Pataki, the most recent Republican to lead New York State, was governor during the terror attack. He told the Post he was diagnosed over the last 5 years, but had not publicly disclosed the condition until now. The disease is caused by toxins and dust particles that were in the air after the collapse of the Twin Towers and can make conditions such as the flu more dangerous. Pataki tells the Post he considers himself one of the lucky ones when he compares himself to so many others who have been sickened and have died from illnesses related to Ground Zero. In New York, Grinnell Scott, Fox News.
0: Americans facing painfully high gas prices as they travel this Labor Day weekend. Fox's Alex Hogan has more from the White House.
9: The national average is $4.14 today, up 4 cents from last week. And according to AAA, continued volatility in the Strait of Hormuz pushed crude oil prices up to the $90 per barrel range. Energy Secretary Chris Wright today on Fox News Sunday argued the administration is focused on trying to move more traffic through that waterway.
10: We are putting maximum economic pressure on Iran and isolating them. At the same time that we're doing that, they are trying to wage economic terrorism against the rest of the world by trying to impede the flow of traffic.
9: CENTCOM saying that U.S. forces fired on 3 Iranian oil tankers after the IRGC fired at 2 Navy warships.
0: CENTCOM says no Americans were hurt in that skirmish. Treasury Secretary Scott Bessent claims Iran does not have enough money to pay its soldiers and warns its economy is on the brink of collapse. I'm Deborah Valentine. This is Fox News.
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1: The news starts now.
2: Plane crash in Miami. I'm Sue Guzman, Fox News. And the NTSB and FAA are investigating after an Amazon cargo plane overran the runway at Miami International Airport Sunday afternoon, striking several vehicles, causing multiple deaths and injuries. This is Miami-Dade Sheriff Rosie Cordero Stutz.
3: Five deceased and five in the hospital.
2: And we have more from Fox's Madeline Scarpino.
4: Miami-Dade Fire and Rescue is now saying not only did that plane overrun the runway, but it also struck multiple vehicles in the process. Miami International Airport, one of the busiest airports in the country, also right off of a major road. Now, huge clouds of thick smoke were coming from the plane, heavy flames in some of the videos on social media. Emergency crews were there. We know more than 60 fire rescue units are on the scene, and that is just that one agency. The plane departed from San Juan, Puerto Rico.
2: An earlier ground stop has been lifted, but officials say there are still numerous cancellations and delays at Miami International Airport. U.S. Special Envoy Steve Witkoff and Jared Kushner say a weekend of peace talks with Russia and Ukraine have been productive. They met Sunday with Ukrainian President Vladimir Zelensky, following talks Saturday with Russian President Vladimir Putin. Details from Fox's Stephanie Bennett.
5: Witkoff and Kushner say they feel good about these peace talks that they've had in both Kyiv and Moscow, and they're hoping to push towards trilateral talks in the future. U.S. Envoy Steve Witkoff and Jared Kushner arrived into Kyiv by train, marking their first official visit as part of a renewed push for peace. Kushner said President Trump has tasked them with creating a peace package and will do everything they can to end this war for good. President Vladimir Zelensky said the war must end on fair terms. On Saturday, Witkoff and Kushner met with President Vladimir Putin in Moscow, a meeting that lasted more than 3 hours. It was described as substantive, constructive, and extremely frank.
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2: A former New York governor says he has been suffering from a 9/11-related illness. Details from Fox's Grinnell Scott.
9: Former New York Governor George Pataki told the New York Post he has respiratory airway disease. Pataki, the most recent Republican to lead New York State, was governor during the terror attack. He told the Post he was diagnosed over the last 5 years, but had not publicly disclosed the condition until now. The disease is caused by toxins and dust particles that were in the air after the collapse of the Twin Towers and can make conditions such as the flu more dangerous. Pataki tells the Post he considers himself one of the lucky ones when he compares himself to so many others who have been sickened and have died from illnesses related to Ground Zero. In New York, Grinnell Scott, Fox News.
2: Americans hit with record high Labor Day weekend gasoline prices. Fox's Alex Hogan.
10: The national average is $4.14 today, up 4 cents from last week. And according to AAA, continued volatility in the Strait of Hormuz pushed crude oil prices up to the $90 per barrel range. Energy Secretary Chris Wright today on Fox News Sunday argued the administration is focused on trying to move more traffic through that waterway.
11: We are putting maximum economic pressure on Iran and isolating them. At the same time that we're doing that, they are trying to wage economic terrorism against the rest of the world by trying to impede the flow of traffic.
10: CENTCOM saying that U.S. forces fired on 3 Iranian oil tankers after the IRGC fired at 2 Navy warships.
2: And Hurricane Lowell's turning toward Hawaii as a Category 3 hurricane. It is currently about 600 miles south of Kauai, packing sustained winds of 125 miles an hour. It is predicted to pass the Western Islands early this week, threatening damaging winds, heavy rain, coastal flooding, as well as dangerous surf. I'm Sue Guzman. This is Fox News.
0: 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We are too. 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
2: Tragedy in Florida. I'm Deborah Valentine, Fox News. An Amazon cargo plane overran the runway at Miami International Airport Sunday afternoon, impacting several parked vehicles, causing deaths and injuries. Fox's Marianne Rafferty.
3: At least five people are dead after an Amazon cargo plane overshot the runway at Miami International Airport. Three other people were critically injured, while two others were hospitalized with less serious injuries. Miami officials saying it's too soon to determine why the plane was unable to stop at the end of the runway. Hundreds of flights were delayed at the busy airport.
2: Miami-Dade County Mayor Danielle Levine Cava.
4: I want to thank all the first responders. Our fire rescue team was there within seconds of the crash. So we're deeply grateful for everything that they have done and always do.
2: The mayor says her thoughts and prayers are with the families affected. The Federal Aviation Administration is investigating. The cargo plane was en route from Puerto Rico to Florida. U.S. Special Envoys Steve Witkoff and Jared Kushner meeting with Ukrainian President Volodymyr Zelensky Sunday after talks Saturday with Russian President Vladimir Putin.
5: Witkoff and Kushner say they feel good about these peace talks that they've had in both Kyiv and Moscow, and they're hoping to push towards trilateral talks in the future. U.S. Envoys Steve Witkoff and Jared Kushner arrived into Kyiv by train, marking their first official visit as part of a renewed push for peace. Kushner said President Trump has tasked them with creating a peace package and will do everything they can to end this war for good. President Volodymyr Zelensky said the war must end on fair terms. On Saturday, Witkoff and Kushner met with President Vladimir Putin in Moscow, a meeting that lasted more than 3 hours. It was described as substantive, constructive, and extremely frank.
2: Fox's Stephanie Bennett reporting, Ukraine and Russia continue fighting. President Trump has repeatedly demanded Russia and Ukraine agree to an unconditional ceasefire. 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
2: Hawaii is bracing as Lowell downgraded to a Category 3 hurricane, inches closer to the Hawaiian Islands. Winds are expected to reach 120 miles per hour. Fox Weather's Mike Seidel is in Kauai with the latest.
18: We are under a tropical storm warning, the worst of the weather hitting Monday afternoon through early Tuesday morning. The closest approach Monday night here in Hawaii, East Coast time around sunrise on Tuesday on the East Coast. We expect winds gusting over 50, maybe 60 miles an hour, basically tropical storm force conditions. The big news here was the cancellation of the annual half and full marathon here in Kauai. Kauai County officials wanted everybody to be ready to prepare the island.
2: Governor Josh Green has declared a state of emergency. He did so on Friday and also activated the National Guard. Americans facing painfully high gas prices as they travel this Labor Day weekend. Fox's Alex Hogan has more from the White House.
17: The national average is $4.14 today, up 4 cents from last week. And according to AAA, continued volatility in the Strait of Hormuz pushed crude oil prices up to the $90 per barrel range. Energy Secretary Chris Wright today on Fox News Sunday argued the administration is focused on trying to move more traffic through that waterway.
19: We are putting maximum economic pressure on Iran and isolating them. At the same time that we're doing that, they are trying to wage economic terrorism against the rest of the world by trying to impede the flow of traffic.
17: CENTCOM saying that U.S. forces fired on three Iranian oil tankers after the IRGC fired at two Navy warships.
2: Treasury Secretary Scott Bessent claims Iran does not have enough money to pay its soldiers and warns its economy is on the brink of collapse. Iran's been able to evade sanctions and sell its oil. I'm Deborah Valentine. This is Fox News.
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2: I'm Sue Guzman, Fox News. The NTSB and FAA investigating after an Amazon cargo plane overran the runway at Miami International Airport Sunday afternoon, striking several vehicles, causing multiple deaths and injuries. This is Miami-Dade Sheriff Rosie Cordero Stutz.
3: Five deceased and five in the hospital.
2: More from Fox's Madison Scarpino.
4: Miami-Dade Fire and Rescue is now saying not only did that plane overrun the runway, but it also struck multiple vehicles in the process. Miami International Airport, one of the busiest airports in the country, also right off of a major road. Now, huge clouds of thick smoke were coming from the plane, heavy flames in some of the videos on social media. Emergency crews were there. We know more than 60 fire rescue units are on the scene, and that is just that one agency. The plane departed from San Juan, Puerto Rico.
2: An earlier ground stop has been lifted, but officials say there are still numerous cancellations and delays at Miami International Airport. U.S. Special Envoy Steve Witkoff and Jared Kushner say a weekend of peace talks with Russia and Ukraine have been productive. They met Sunday with Ukrainian President Vladimir Zelensky, as we hear from Fox's Marianne Rafferty.
5: President Trump's envoys Steve Witkoff and Jared Kushner returning from a trip that started in Moscow and continued into Ukraine. The envoys say they had, quote, meaningful discussions in Kyiv about Ukraine peace talks. It's their latest push to end more than 4.5 years of Russia's full-scale invasion. Sunday marked the first time the U.S. envoys had traveled to Ukraine since President Trump returned to office with a pledge to solve the conflict.
2: Now, Zelensky said his talks with the envoys touched on Ukraine's defense needs, including Patriot systems, as well as support of Ukraine's energy infrastructure. Both he and Russian President Vladimir Putin have rejected President Trump's demands that the two sides agree to unconditional ceasefire. 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
2: Americans are dealing with record-high gasoline prices this Labor Day weekend. Fox's Alex Hogan.
18: The national average is $4.14 today, up 4 cents from last week. And according to AAA, continued volatility in the Strait of Hormuz pushed crude oil prices up to the $90 per barrel range. Energy Secretary Chris Wright today on Fox News Sunday argued the administration is focused on trying to move more traffic through that waterway.
19: We are putting maximum economic pressure on Iran and isolating them. At the same time that we're doing that, they are trying to wage economic terrorism against the rest of the world by trying to impede the flow of traffic.
18: CENTCOM saying that U.S. forces fired on three Iranian oil tankers after the IRGC fired at two Navy warships.
2: A former New York governor says he has been suffering from a 9/11 related illness. Here's Fox's Gernal Scott.
20: Former New York Governor George Pataki told the New York Post he has respiratory airway disease. Pataki, the most recent Republican to lead New York State, was governor during the terror attack. He told the Post he was diagnosed over the last 5 years, but had not publicly disclosed the condition until now. The disease is caused by toxins and dust particles that were in the air after the collapse of the Twin Towers and can make conditions such as the flu more dangerous. Pataki tells the Post he considers himself one of the lucky ones when he compares himself to so many others who have been sickened and have died from illnesses related to Ground Zero. In New York, Gernal Scott, Fox News.
2: Hurricane Lowell churning toward Hawaii is a Category 3 hurricane. It is about 600 miles south of Kauai and packing sustained winds at last look of 125 miles an hour. It's predicted to pass the Western Islands early this week, threatening damaging winds, heavy rain, coastal flooding, and dangerous surf. I'm Sue Gossman. 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
2: A fatal crash. I'm Deborah Valentine, Fox News. A cargo plane ran off a runway at Miami International Airport and careened into a roadway nearby Sunday afternoon, striking several vehicles. The crash spewed thick, dense black smoke into the air after the plane caught fire. Daniela Levine Cava is mayor of Miami-Dade County, confirming several fatalities.
3: Prime Air Flight 7598 overran the runway, and now we know that five people lost their lives and five others were injured. My heart is with all of the families who were affected and to everyone who is grieving tonight. And we're also praying for the injured and for their families.
2: Of the five people injured, three are currently in critical condition. The FAA and the NTSB are investigating. The plane was en route from Puerto Rico to Florida at the time of the crash. U.S. Special Envoys Steve Witkoff and Jared Kushner meeting with Ukrainian President Volodymyr Zelensky Sunday, following talks Saturday with Russian President Vladimir Putin.
4: Witkoff and Kushner say they feel good about these peace talks that they've had in both Kyiv and Moscow, and they're hoping to push towards trilateral talks in the future. U.S. envoys Steve Witkoff and Jared Kushner arrived into Kyiv by train, marking their first official visit as part of a renewed push for peace. Kushner said President Trump has tasked them with creating a peace package and will do everything they can to end this war for good. President Vladimir Zelensky said the war must end on fair terms. On Saturday, Witkoff and Kushner met with President Vladimir Putin in Moscow, a meeting that lasted more than 3 hours. It was described as substantive, constructive, and extremely frank.
2: Fox's Stephanie Bennett, Ukraine and Russia continue fighting. President Trump has repeatedly demanded Russia and Ukraine agree to an unconditional ceasefire, which Ukraine's president supports, but Russia's president opposes. 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
2: Once again, violence has marred a political event, this time in the Buckeye State.
15: It happened as Ohio gubernatorial candidate Amy Acton was campaigning at a fair just outside Youngstown. Her campaign says a man armed with two guns and brass knuckles knocked several people to the ground as he lunged at the candidate. She was not hurt, but several people were. Police say he did not use his weapons. Acton's campaign says she's grateful for the swift and decisive action of law enforcement. The attacker is charged with assault. Ohio Governor Mike DeWine issued a statement saying, "Violence or the threat of violence at political or public events is always unacceptable." Roger Stern, Fox News.
2: The Trump administration renewed its appeal to the Supreme Court to allow new restrictions on mail-in ballots on Sunday.
16: A lower court issued an order to keep the Postal Service from enforcing President Trump's executive order limiting mail-in ballots. The president wants election ballots to meet automation requirements and carry unique barcodes. State officials would also have to give the Postal Service details about people who get ballots. Some voting rights groups say the changes are unconstitutional. The administration says it's trying to prevent fraud. This is the third time the administration asked the Supreme Court to intervene. The High Court has allowed the plan to move forward, but has not ruled on whether it's legal. In Washington, Jill Nato, Fox News.
2: Search and rescue teams combed through the debris of a collapsed building in New Delhi on Monday as the death toll climbed to six, according to officials. The five-story building housed a boys' hostel collapsed on Sunday. Building collapses are a recurring hazard in parts of India during the June to September monsoon season. I'm Deborah Valentine. This is Fox News.
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2: What went wrong? I'm Sue Guzman, Fox News, and the NTSB and FAA are investigating after an Amazon cargo plane overran the runway at Miami International Airport Sunday afternoon, striking several vehicles, leaving five dead and five people injured. More from Fox's Madeline Scarpino.
3: Miami-Dade Fire and Rescue is now saying not only did that plane overrun the runway, but it also struck multiple vehicles in the process. Miami International Airport, one of the busiest airports in the country, also right off of a major road. Now, huge clouds of thick smoke were coming from the plane, heavy flames in some of the videos on social media. Emergency crews were there. We know more than 60 fire rescue units are on the scene, and that is just that one agency. The plane departed from San Juan, Puerto Rico.
2: Officials say there are still numerous cancellations and delays at the airport. Senior Iranian official says Tehran plans to announce an exclusion zone outside the Strait of Hormuz, targeting vessels it believes are attempting to transit the waterway. Comes after the U.S. launched military

0: Military strikes against three Iranian oil tankers Saturday.
1: They were in response, in retaliation, for Iranian attacks. In a significant escalation, Iran tried to target two U.S. warships, an aircraft carrier and a destroyer, with ballistic missiles. Neither of those attacks were successful. U.S. administration officials continue to say how much this war is hurting Iran's economy, both the blockade of its oil ports as well as the attack on Iranian oil tankers. That's something that's been echoed by Israeli Prime Minister Netanyahu. He says Israel's goal in this war remains the same: regime change.
0: Fox's Steve Harrigan. At least 11 people have been killed in Israeli strikes in a town in southern Lebanon, according to the Lebanese state news agency. National news agency says a separate drone strike on a car in Kfar Merman left two Hezbollah paramedics dead. 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
0: U.S. Special Envoy Steve Witkoff and Jared Kushner say a weekend of peace talks with Russia and with Ukraine have been productive. They met Sunday with Ukrainian President Volodymyr Zelensky.
5: President Trump's envoys Steve Witkoff and Jared Kushner returning from a trip that started in Moscow and continued into Ukraine. The envoys say they had, quote, meaningful discussions in Kyiv about Ukraine peace talks. It's their latest push to end more than 4.5 years of Russia's full-scale invasion. Sunday marked the first time the U.S. envoys had traveled to Ukraine since President Trump returned to office with a pledge to solve the conflict.
0: Fox's Marianne Rafferty, a former New York governor, says he's been suffering from a 9/11 related illness. Fox's Grinnell Scott with more.
6: Former New York Governor George Pataki told the New York Post he has respiratory airway disease. Pataki, the most recent Republican to lead New York State, was governor during the terror attack. He told the Post he was diagnosed over the last 5 years, but had not publicly disclosed the condition until now. The disease is caused by toxins and dust particles that were in the air after the collapse of the Twin Towers and can make conditions such as the flu more dangerous. Pataki tells the Post he considers himself one of the lucky ones when he compares himself to so many others who have been sickened and have died from illnesses related to Ground Zero. In New York, Grinnell Scott, Fox News.
0: After renaming Lake Ontario Lake America last month, President Trump is suggesting he likes the idea of a new name for the state of New Mexico. The president sharing a post from the White House's X page on Truth Social that features the map of New Mexico, Mexico crossed out and replaced with America to read New America. The map had gone viral on social media in recent days, with Snopes even debunking it. And while he shared the graphic on Sunday, the president did stop short of saying that this will be an actual policy change in reality. I'm Sue Guzman. This is Fox News.
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1: A fatal crash. I'm Deborah Valentine, Fox News. At least five people were killed, five more hurt when a cargo plane overran a runway at Miami International Airport Sunday afternoon. Fox's CB Cotton has details.
2: A Boeing Prime Air 767 skidding across a roadway and hitting several cars before bursting into flames. The crash prompting a massive response from Miami-Dade Fire Rescue. Authorities say the wreck left several people trapped inside their cars. Rescue teams had to perform high-powered extractions, all while thick smoke and flames burned nearby. Despite the fire, the plane has remained largely intact, resting on its belly. At the time of the crash, it was arriving to Miami from San Juan, Puerto Rico. The plane will now likely be studied by the FAA and the NTSB, who will take the lead in finding out the cause of the crash. CB Cotton, Fox News.
1: Special envoys Steve Witkoff and Jared Kushner visited Russia and Ukraine in a bid to restart peace negotiations.

0: More from Fox's Marion Rafferty.
1: President Trump's envoys, Steve Witkoff and Jared Kushner, returning from a trip that started in Moscow and continued into Ukraine. The envoys say they had, quote, meaningful discussions in Kyiv about Ukraine peace talks. It's their latest push to end more than 4.5 years of Russia's full-scale invasion. Sunday marked the first time the U.S. envoys had traveled to Ukraine since President Trump returned to office with a pledge to solve the conflict.
0: Russia's President Vladimir Putin has rejected President Trump's demand. The two sides agreed to an unconditional ceasefire. However, Ukraine's President Zelensky agrees to it. Germany's far-right party projected to win a strong victory in a regional election. The Alternative for Germany won 44% of the vote and delivered a defeat to Germany's unpopular leader. 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
0: Once again, violence marring a political event, this time in the Buckeye State.
6: It happened as Ohio gubernatorial candidate Amy Acton was campaigning at a fair just outside Youngstown. Her campaign says a man armed with two guns and brass knuckles knocked several people to the ground as he lunged at the candidate. She was not hurt, but several people were. Police say he did not use his weapons. Acton's campaign says she's grateful for the swift and decisive action of law enforcement. The attacker is charged with assault. Ohio Governor Mike DeWine issued a statement saying, "Violence or the threat of violence at political or public events is always unacceptable." Roger Stern, Fox News.
0: The Trump administration renewing its appeal to the Supreme Court to allow new restrictions on mail-in ballots.
7: A lower court issued an order to keep the Postal Service from enforcing President Trump's executive order limiting mail-in ballots. The president wants election ballots to meet automation requirements and carry unique barcodes. State officials would also have to give the Postal Service details about people who get ballots. Some voting rights groups say the changes are unconstitutional. The administration says it's trying to prevent fraud. This is the third time the administration asked the Supreme Court to intervene. The High Court has allowed the plan to move forward, but has not ruled on whether it's legal. In Washington, Jill Nato, Fox News.
0: Israel's Air Force carried out two strikes early today in a southern Lebanese village, killing at least 9 people, including women and children. According to Lebanon's health ministry, the strikes come amid a new round of escalation between Israel and Hezbollah. I'm Deborah Valentine. This is Fox News.
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1: We still don't know the cause of the crash. 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

0: Fox News.
1: We have at least 5 deceased individuals, and we have multiple individuals that were transported to local hospitals.
0: That's Miami-Dade County Sheriff Rosie Cordero-Stutz. 3 of those injured are in critical condition after that Amazon Prime cargo jet crashed after landing.
2: The National Transportation Safety Board says it is sending a team to Miami. The cause of this crash is not yet clear, but according to officials, the Amazon-branded Boeing 767-300 cargo plane from San Juan, Puerto Rico, overran runway number 30 at the Miami International Airport around 2 p.m. yesterday, crashing and striking other vehicles. At the time of the crash, several people were trapped in the vehicles that they were in, struck by the airplane.
0: That's Fox's Alex Hogan. Israel's gone on the attack again in Lebanon. Airstrikes at a village in the south, killing at least 9 people. The day after strikes killed 7 others, as Israel targets Hezbollah militants, but Lebanese officials say civilians are among the dead. After the U.S. military attacked 3 Iranian oil tankers over the weekend, retaliating for Iran firing missiles at 2 American warships but didn't hit them. As the U.S. keeps up a naval blockade around Iran's ports, Energy Secretary Chris Wright tells ABC's This Week,
3: that's very important for the economic pressure in Iran. That'll either change their regime or it'll change their regime's policies.
0: And as Americans travel home on this holiday weekend, AAA's national average for regulars up again, $4.15 per gallon. The price of gas has never been this high on Labor Day. Diesel's never been this pricey ever, hitting $5.90 a gallon this morning. The clock just struck midnight across Hawaii, where they're on storm watch as Hurricane Lowell closes in.
4: On Kauai, everybody's phones just went off about 30 minutes ago because it's been upgraded to hurricane warning. So close pass here. Thankfully, not a direct hit.
0: But Fox weather meteorologist Britta Merwin says Lowell will pass by just west of Kauai tonight. 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
0: The renewed U.S.-Canada trade war gets ratcheted up even more this week with Canadian tariffs in retaliation to the ones President Trump imposed.
8: Canadian tariffs on U.S. goods are set to go into effect Tuesday. It's in response to tariffs on products from Canada the U.S. has set. Michigan's Secretary of State, Jocelyn Benson, on CBS Face the Nation said people in Michigan have been feeling the effects for some time.
9: The average Michigan family is paying $5,600 more. That's a tax on our groceries. That's a tax on our small businesses, on gas.
8: Benson, who is Michigan's Democratic nominee for governor, said if she's elected, she'll seek what she calls subnational trade agreements to offset tariffs imposed by the president. Gernal Scott, Fox News.
0: Well, of course, as this conflict intensified last month, President Trump, by executive order, renamed Lake Ontario Lake America, just like he did with the Gulf of America, and he may consider another name change.
10: President Trump is suggesting that he likes the idea of a new name for the state of New Mexico. The president sharing a post of the White House's X page to his Truth Social page that features a map of New Mexico with Mexico crossed out and replaced with America to read New America. The image had gone viral in recent days, with some speculating if the president was mulling that as a new name change. And while he shared the graphic, the president stopped short of saying it will be an actual policy change. Meanwhile, New Mexico's governor, Michelle Lujan Grisham, telling Fox News Digital that New Mexico's name isn't up for debate. Sue Guzman, Fox News.
0: On Wall Street, it'll be quiet. No trading on Labor Day. In college football, more season openers. Fourth-ranked Notre Dame beat Wisconsin 41-13. Number 9, Mississippi edged 24th-ranked Louisville 41-38. And in a rivalry game, 17th-ranked Washington 24, Washington State 10. And Christopher Bell won the first race of the NASCAR playoffs. I'm Dave Anthony. This is Fox News.
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2: Why did a plane overshoot the runway?
3: I'm Dave Anthony, Fox News. That is a question investigators are starting to work on in Miami after an Amazon Prime plane smashed into cars after landing, trapping people inside.
4: At least five people are dead after an Amazon cargo aircraft overshot the runway at Miami International Airport Sunday. Three other people were critically injured, while two others were hospitalized with less serious injuries. Miami officials say it's too soon to determine why the plane was unable to stop at the end of the runway.
3: That's Fox's Marianne Rafferty. 2 months before Election Day, drama on the campaign trail in Ohio.
5: Police arresting an armed man for allegedly lunging at Ohio's Democratic nominee for governor and knocking down several others at this fair yesterday afternoon. Gubernatorial candidate Dr. Amy Acton was speaking at the Democratic Party's tent. The communications director for her campaign explaining, quote, while attending the Canfield Fair, an armed individual lunged at Dr. Acton, injuring multiple people. Dr. Acton and Eric, her husband, are grateful for the swift and decisive action of law enforcement and are praying for the recovery of those injured.
3: That's Fox's Alex Hogan. Acton's Republican opponent for governor, Vivek Ramaswamy, condemned what happened as completely unacceptable.

0: American envoys were busy over the weekend, talking to Russia's leader in Moscow Saturday and then Ukraine's president yesterday.
1: U.S. envoys Steve Witkoff and Jared Kushner arrived in Kyiv by train, marking their first official visit as part of a renewed push for peace. Kushner said President Trump has tasked them with creating a peace package and will do everything they can to end this war for good.
0: Fox's Stephanie Bennett. Iran is hoping to disrupt shipping even more, planning what it calls an exclusion zone outside the Strait of Hormuz, where it's attacked ships for months. But with U.S. Navy blockade around Iran's port still in place, Energy Secretary Chris Wright tells Fox,
2: "We are putting maximum economic pressure on Iran and isolating them."
0: At the gas pump, diesel hit a record high today, $5.90 a gallon, regular at $4.15, the highest on Labor Day ever. 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
0: North Korea has commissioned a second naval destroyer capable of carrying nuclear weapons, with North Korea's leader Kim Jong-un saying that should deepen his enemy's concerns, as South Korea and the U.S. and Japan join together this week doing military drills that Kim does not like.
15: South Korea's military says the Freedom Edge exercise will run through Friday off its coast. Launched in 2024, it's a U.S.-South Korea-Japan exercise designed to counter regional missile and nuclear threats while promoting security and stability. The U.S. and South Korean militaries recently ending a separate annual exercise 6 days earlier than planned after President Trump ordered the Pentagon to substantially reduce the drill, saying it's expensive and sends a hostile message to North Korea. North Korean officials responding by saying shortening the drill won't change what they call its provocative, aggressive nature. Kristen Goodwin, Fox News.
0: It's Labor Day, so that means no stock market trading today. It'll be closed. The chase for the NASCAR Cup Championship is underway. The playoffs started last night at Darlington.
16: Christopher Bell finished in second place 7 times during the regular season without getting a single win. But on the very first race of the playoffs, the 20 car wasted no time changing that storyline.
17: Finally, Christopher Bell wins in 2026.
18: Another 500.
17: He's a 7500 champ.
16: The call on USA as Bell took the lead with a dozen laps to go and never looked back, getting his first win of the year and moving up from 6th to 2nd place in the standings. Meanwhile, with 9 races to go, regular season champion Denny Hamlin is still your chase leader, but now by only 12 points over Bell after Hamlin dealt with some damage to his car and finished in 18th place on Sunday. Greg Thompson, Fox News.
0: In college football, 4th-ranked Notre Dame beat Wisconsin 41-13. Number 9, Mississippi edged 24th-ranked Louisville 41-38. And 17th-ranked Washington beat rival Washington State 24-10. I'm Dave Anthony. This is Fox News.
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2: They are in a trauma unit. I'm Dave Anthony Fox.

0: News, three people in critical condition in Miami the morning after an Amazon Prime cargo plane went way past the runway and crashed after landing. Five people were killed, two others also hurt, but not critically.
1: Cause of the crash not yet clear. NTSB is sending a team to Miami to try and figure it out. Officials say that around 2 p.m. yesterday, the Amazon-branded Boeing 767 cargo plane from San Juan, Puerto Rico, overshot the runway at Miami International Airport, crashing into several vehicles.
0: That's Fox's Todd Pyro. Iran has a plan to further disrupt shipping in the Strait of Hormuz, where it's attacked ships for months. Their Security Council leader has announced
2: he will declare it a prohibited zone, meaning any ship that enters this area with the intention of passing through the Strait of Hormuz and is identified will be placed in our sanctions list.
0: This after the U.S. military attacked three Iranian oil tankers over the weekend, retaliating to Iran's failed attempts to bomb two American warships. Gas prices up another penny today. AAA's national average for regular $4.15 per gallon. That's the highest on Labor Day ever. Two American envoys spent the weekend trying to find a way to end the war in Ukraine.
3: The talks marked the first visit to Kyiv for Steve Witkoff and Jared Kushner since Russia's invasion of Ukraine in 2022. And while there were no major breakthroughs announced, Witkoff said he was, quote, confident that there would be a good resolution. The U.S. delegation's discussion with Ukrainian President Volodymyr Zelensky followed meetings Witkoff and Kushner had with Russian President Vladimir Putin in Moscow.
0: That's Fox's Tanya J. Powers. A man's in custody in Ohio facing charges the morning after police say while Democratic candidate for Governor Amy Acton was campaigning at the Canfield Fair, he knocked people to the ground, injured them, and lunged at Acton, who was not hurt.
4: Police arresting 38-year-old Patrick Havas. Investigators say he was armed with two handguns, a set of brass knuckles, and a taser.
0: That's Alex Hogan. 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
0: Election Day is only about 8 weeks away, and the Trump administration keeps trying to put new restrictions on mail-in voting, renewing its appeal at the Supreme Court yesterday after lower court rulings blocked the Postal Service from implementing the president's executive order on new ballot requirements. If Democrats win back control of Congress in the November elections, they may push to expand the Supreme Court to counter a current conservative 6-3 majority.
7: Maryland Democratic Congressman Jamie Raskin on NBC's Meet the Press said he's glad the House turned aside a Republican effort to constitutionally set the number of Supreme Court justices at 9.
8: They wanted to revoke a power that Congress has had since the beginning of the Republic.
7: Raskin would not commit to supporting high court expansion, but said there has been a number used historically.
8: We've had one justice for each federal circuit. So we have 13 federal circuits in America, and we only have 9 justices.
7: Gernal Scott, Fox News.
0: Well, this used to be a really big deal in the past. They crowned a new Miss America last night, Reagan Hutzel from Texas.
9: The Miss America ceremony marked 105 years since the start of the pageant in Atlantic City by a group of businessmen in 1921, just 2 years after women obtained the right to vote. It was a newspaper writer, though, Herb Test, who coined the term Miss America. It had its stops and starts through the Great Depression and World War II, but persisted with popularity. Its first television broadcast broke viewing records on September 11, 1954. The pageant's historical archives note what was valued in the contestants changed over time, and by 1974, a law student crowned a doctorate student. West Palm Beach this year became the new host city for the pageant for the next 3 years. And Jessica Rosenthal, Fox News.
0: A week before the primetime Emmys, they handed out Creative Arts Emmy Awards over the weekend. Among the winners, late actor and director Rob Reiner for a guest acting appearance on The Bear. I'm Dave Anthony, and this is Fox News.
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1: 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Effective today, September 4th, the Malheur National Forest will reduce public use restrictions to Stage B and reduce industrial fire precaution level to 3. This change is due to lower temperatures and recent moisture. The forest will also move to high fire danger. Campfires are still prohibited, but stoves with liquefied or gas fuel are allowed. Also, operating chainsaws is prohibited between the hours of 1 and 8 p.m. and no smoking outside of a vehicle, as well as no off-road travel. Find the full list of restrictions on our website. Grant County Education Service District Superintendent Robert Waltenberg was on KJDY's Coffee Time recently discussing the beginning of another year in education. Mr. Waltenberg mentioned some new faces to the ESD this year, and not all of them are human.
2: 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Well, they received the grant and they were put on a wait list. So it's been 2 years. We're going to receive Rue next week.
1: 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Burned area survey work has been completed on the Salmon, Olive Butte, Burnt Creek, and Anthony fires. The Burned Area Emergency Response Team has identified imminent threats to critical values on National Forest System lands, according to a Forest Service press release. Read the full summary on our website. I'm Logan Bidget. 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

0: Big lights and wild rides. The Lake County Fair in Lakeview is the place to be this Labor Day weekend. 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
0: 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It's in place for the public to request help for long-term needs, such as for people who have lost homes or properties or currently staying in shelters, are struggling with wildfire smoke, or have other concerns. 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Here's one now. Grant School District Number 3 will hold a work session meeting on Tuesday, September 8th, beginning at 7 o'clock p.m. It'll be at the District Office Boardroom at 401 North Canyon City Boulevard in Canyon City. Find more in the public notices on our website.
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0: 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We'll begin at Grant Union Junior Senior High School, also at Humboldt Elementary. Going to be chicken burgers along with potato salad and fruit. For Seneca Elementary, they're doing sloppy joes with potato wedges and watermelon. 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

0: 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Sunny skies for the John Day Basin. High temperatures in the mid-80s to lower 90s today. On into tonight, expect mostly clear skies, becoming cloudy. Lows in the 50s for tomorrow. Mostly cloudy, becoming partly cloudy, and highs in the lower to mid-80s. For the Ochocinco-John Day Highlands, including Prairie City and Seneca. Sunny today, highs into the 80s. For tonight, expect mostly clear skies, becoming cloudy, patchy smoke with lows in the lower 40s to lower 50s. And on into tomorrow, mostly cloudy skies, high temperatures into the mid to upper 70s. That's our Elkhorn Media Group forecast.
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0: Amazon is trying to disrupt shipping even more.
1: I'm Dave Anthony, Fox News, planning to set up an exclusion zone outside the Strait of Hormuz, the key waterway where Iran's attacked ships for months.
2: To give them further control over ships that pass through the strait, but they don't give any details yet on how they plan to enforce that exclusion zone. This move by Iran comes after the U.S. hit three Iranian oil tankers on Saturday. The U.S. attacks were in retaliation for an Iranian attack. Iran launched two ballistic missiles on U.S. warships. That attack by Iran failed.
1: Fox's Steve Harrigan in Tel Aviv. Israel went on the attack again in Lebanon, targeting Hezbollah militants, but Lebanese officials say civilians are among the nine people killed today. Seven died in Israeli airstrikes yesterday. A new attempt to stop Russia's war in Ukraine. Special U.S. envoys went to Moscow Saturday and talked to Russian leader Vladimir Putin. Then yesterday, they were in Kyiv negotiating with Ukraine's President Volodymyr Zelensky. Envoy Jared Kushner says,
3: "We went through a lot of the ideas that hadn't worked to date, and we really tried to think about, you know, what would the elements be that are needed for this durable peace."
1: Investigators in Miami will try to figure out why an Amazon Prime cargo plane overshot the runway while landing.
4: It's still sitting just off the runway now this morning at Miami International Airport. Now, officials say the aircraft failed to stop, slamming into cars just off that runway, killing at least five people and injuring five others.
1: Fox's Dana Marie McNichol at the airport. The pilot and co-pilot and people trapped in cars were rescued. Three of the injured are in critical condition. A hurricane warning is in place for Kauai as Lowell closes in on the Hawaiian Islands. A Category 3 storm forecast move close by tonight and tomorrow.
5: Unfortunately, in the overnight, we've seen a sizable wiggle to the east with the track, meaning that those powerful winds are going to get closer to Kauai.
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5: Oahu and Big Island not included, as well as Maui, but we'll feel impacts. Flash flooding is going to be...
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1: A man's in custody in Ohio facing assault charges the day after police say Patrick Havas, armed with two guns, tried to attack the Democratic candidate for governor, Amy Acton, at the Canfield Fair, knocking people to the ground, injuring some, then lunging toward Acton, who was not hurt. Fox's Alex Hogan reads a statement from Acton's campaign.
11: "This kind of violence has no place in Ohio. Dr. Acton will always stand up to the chaos, hate, and vitriol that pits us against one another."
1: Acton's Republican opponent for governor, Vivek Ramaswamy, condemned what was happened as completely unacceptable. In Germany, Chancellor Friedrich Merz's political party is under pressure after losing a regional election.
12: Germany's far-right AfD party scoring a historic victory, something which could result in the first far-right state German government since the Nazi era. The Alternative for Germany party winning just under 44% of the votes, falling short of an outright majority needed to govern alone in the eastern state of Saxony-Anhalt, which was once East Germany and one of the country's poorest regions. The agenda of the AfD, which in some regions is classified by Germany's domestic intelligence agency as an extremist group, includes speeding up the deportation of undocumented migrants, increasing welfare benefits for native-born Germans, ending sanctions on Russia, and pulling out of the EU. Lillian Wu, Fox News.
1: An electronics recycling center's on fire outside Atlanta, Georgia.
13: There's some batteries in there because I've heard them, and other, you know, motherboards and things like that.
14: Fire Marshal Gregory Chambers, the fire at the Providence Green facility in South Fulton was first reported Sunday afternoon, but it's still too hot for firefighters to get close. It's been sending smoke plumes into the sky so thick it's affecting airplane flight patterns at nearby Hartsfield-Jackson Atlanta International Airport.
1: That's Fox's Evan Brown on Wall Street. No opening bell this hour. The stock market's closed for Labor Day. I'm Dave Anthony. This is Fox News.

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1: 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Effective today, September 4th, the Malheur National Forest will reduce public use restrictions to Stage B and reduce industrial fire precaution level to 3. This change is due to lower temperatures and recent moisture. The forest will also move to high fire danger. Campfires are still prohibited, but stoves with liquefied or gas fuel are allowed. Also, operating chainsaws is prohibited between the hours of 1 and 8 p.m. and no smoking outside of a vehicle, as well as no off-road travel. Find the full list of restrictions on our website. Grant County Education Service District Superintendent Robert Waltenberg was on KJDY's Coffee Time recently discussing the beginning of another year in education. Mr. Waltenberg mentioned some new faces to the ESD this year, and not all of them are human.
2: 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And they felt that a therapy dog would be an amazing addition to our county. They wrote a grant and applied 2 years ago. Well, they received the grant, and they were put on a wait list. So it's been 2 years. We're going to receive Rue next week.
1: Rue is a female Great Pyrenees mix, around 45 pounds, and comes from Dogs for Better Lives as a certified, fully trained therapy dog. Bonnie Booth will be your handler. 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Burned area survey work has been completed on the Salmon, Olive Butte, Burnt Creek, and Anthony fires. The Burned Area Emergency Response Team has identified imminent threats to critical values on National Forest System lands, according to a Forest Service press release. Read the full summary on our website. I'm Logan Bajet. Follow breaking news on the Elkhorn Media Group Facebook page.
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0: Oregon has established a hotline for residents impacted by wildfires. 1-833-699-0554 is a hotline operated 24 hours a day, 7 days a week. It's in place for the public to request help for long-term needs, such as for people who have lost homes or properties or are currently staying in shelters, are struggling with wildfire smoke, or have other concerns. Staffed by 211 Info, the hotline does not provide emergency services, but is meant to help those impacted the most by wildfires. Just call 1-833-699-0554. Today's report is brought to you by Jeanette Radinovich, State Farm Insurance. Let's have a look at today's school lunch menus, brought to you by Chester's Market in the John Day Plaza. We'll begin at Grant Union Junior Senior High School, also at Humboldt Elementary. Going to be chicken burgers along with potato salad and fruit. For Seneca Elementary, they're doing sloppy joes with potato wedges and watermelon. And for the Grant County Senior Centers, today is Monday. That makes it John Day Senior Centers Day to do lunch. They're serving up tomato soup with grilled cheese sandwiches, fruit, veggies, and dessert is cook's choice. Today's lunch menus are brought to you by Chester's Market in the John Day Plaza.
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0: 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Sunny skies for the John Day Basin. High temperatures in the mid-80s to lower 90s today. On into tonight, expect mostly clear skies, becoming cloudy. Lows in the 50s for tomorrow. Mostly cloudy, becoming partly cloudy, and highs in the lower to mid-80s. For the Ochoco John Day Highlands, including Prairie City and Seneca. Sunny today, highs into the 80s. For tonight, expect mostly clear skies, becoming cloudy, patchy smoke with lows in the lower 40s to lower 50s. And on into tomorrow, mostly cloudy skies, high temperatures into the mid to upper 70s. That's our Elkhorn Media Group forecast.
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5: Wreckage is still nose down in a parking lot. I'm Dave Anthony, Fox News. The Amazon Prime cargo plane that overshot the runway in Miami after landing and then smashed into cars. Five people were killed. Three of the five injured are in critical condition as investigators try to figure out what went wrong.
6: A massive two-part search and rescue operation was underway, helping those on the plane and then those on the ground. Officials say the pilot and co-pilot were trapped inside the aircraft, but were eventually rescued, while other victims were trapped inside a car stuck by the plane. Miami-Dade Fire and Rescue said one person was even trapped underneath a car.
5: Fox's Dana Marie McNichol at the Miami airport. Iran has a new plan to try to disrupt more shipping in the Strait of Hormuz, wanting to set up an exclusion zone outside the strait after the U.S. military attacked three Iranian oil tankers over the weekend.
7: Retaliation for an Iranian attack. Iran tried to hit two U.S. ships, warships in the region. While that attack failed with ballistic missiles, many saw

0: island of Kauai, where we are now expecting those hurricane conditions within the next 36 hours.
1: Fox Weather's Katie Byrne.
0: Right now, we're keeping an eye on where Lowell is. It actually shifted a bit further east overnight, which is what prompted that upgrade to the hurricane warning for us. So it's a bit closer now.
1: The other Hawaiian islands could get heavy rain and flooding. 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
1: It is quiet on Wall Street. The stock market is closed for the holiday.
7: Labor Day, honoring American workers and the contributions we've made to the American economy and communities, big and small, across the U.S. The holiday grew out of the labor movement in the late 1800s when workers were pushing for better pay, shorter hours, and safer working conditions. The first Labor Day celebrations featured parades, speeches, and gatherings recognizing workers and their families. Today, Labor Day is often associated with barbecues, travel, and one last go at a summer trip. Jeff Manasso, Fox News.
1: And as people travel home, they're paying the highest Labor Day gas prices ever. AAA's national average for regular now $4.15 per gallon. That's almost a dollar more than a year ago because of the Iran conflict, which has pumped diesel up to a new all-time high this morning of $5.90 per gallon. At the movies,
8: Spider-Man Brand New Day is number one for a sixth straight weekend, and The Web Slinger is closing in on the domestic box office record.
9: I didn't know you could get that big.
8: The blockbuster pulled in an estimated $23.3 million over the four-day Labor Day weekend. That puts it just $13 million shy of the record held by Star Wars: The Force Awakens. And with more than $2.3 billion worldwide, Brand New Day is already the third highest grossing movie ever.
9: I am totally out of control.
8: And Christopher Nolan's The Odyssey holds on to number two, taking in about $16 million over the holiday weekend. Carmen Roberts, Fox News.
1: A week before the Primetime Emmy Awards next Monday night, they gave out Creative Arts Emmys over the weekend. Widow's Bay won the most, 8. The one winner stands out more. Rob Reiner, the famous late actor and director, won an Emmy for a guest acting appearance on The Bear. I'm Dave Anthony, and this is Fox News.
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1: 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Effective today, September 4th, the Malheur National Forest will reduce public use restrictions to Stage B and reduce industrial fire precaution level to 3. This change is due to lower temperatures and recent moisture. The forest will also move to high fire danger. Campfires are still prohibited, but stoves with liquefied or gas fuel are allowed. Also, operating chainsaws is prohibited between the hours of 1 and 8 p.m. and no smoking outside of a vehicle, as well as no off-road travel. Find the full list of restrictions on our website. Grant County Education Service District Superintendent Robert Waltenberg was on KJDY's Coffee Time recently discussing the beginning of another year in education. Mr. Waltenberg mentioned some new faces to the ESD this year, and not all of them are human.
2: 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So it's been 2 years. We're going to receive Rue next week.
1: 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Burned area survey work has been completed on the Salmon, Olive Butte, Burnt Creek, and Anthony fires. The Burned Area Emergency Response Team has identified imminent threats to critical values on National Forest System lands, according to a Forest Service press release. Read the full summary on our website. I'm Logan Bajet. Follow breaking news on the Elkhorn Media Group Facebook page.
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0: Michelle Pollino. Streams of Dolly Parton's music catalog have experienced a surge of 1,143% week over week following her August 25th death, according to Luminate. In the August 21st through 27th tracking period, Parton's music was streamed 116.7 million times in the U.S. As a result, her music is back on the charts. Jolene re-entered the Billboard Hot 100 at number 16, while the album Ultimate Dolly Parton returns to the Billboard 200 at number 5. Speaking of charts, she's from Texas. Another female country artist, Ella Langley, is making history as Choosing Texas continues its hot streak and now stands alone as the longest-running non-holiday hit in U.S. history, notching a 20th week at number 1. The song has now broken several Billboard chart records, including the first country song by a woman to triple up and go number 1 on Billboard's Hot 100, Hot Country and Country Airplay charts simultaneously. That's Fox Country on Fox News.
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4: 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Sunny skies for the John Day Basin. High temperatures in the mid-80s to lower 90s today. On into tonight, expect mostly clear skies, becoming cloudy. Lows in the 50s for tomorrow. Mostly cloudy, becoming partly cloudy, and highs in the lower to mid-80s. For the Ochoco John Day Highlands, including Prairie City and Seneca. Sunny today, highs into the 80s. For tonight, expect mostly clear skies, becoming cloudy, patchy smoke with lows in the lower 40s to lower 50s. And on into tomorrow, mostly cloudy skies, high temperatures into the mid to upper 70s. That's our Elkhorn Media Group forecast.
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4: Will Iran disrupt shipping even more?
5: I'm Dave Anthony, Fox News. It has a plan to set up an exclusion zone outside the Strait of Hormuz, the waterway it's been causing trouble in for months, attacking ships. Over the weekend, Iran fired missiles at two American warships in a failed attack. And as Fox's Lucas Tomlinson reports from the White House, the U.S. retaliated.
6: U.S. jets sent a warning to three Iranian oil tankers to evacuate their engine rooms and abandon ship, saying they will be destroyed. And that's what happened, seeing the ships riding high in the water, and they're most likely not carrying any oil as the naval blockade continues to strangle Iran's economy, though many Democrats say there's no end in sight to this conflict.
5: And they blame President Trump going to war with Iran for gas prices that have never been this high on Labor Day. AAA's national average for regular rose this morning to $4.15 per gallon. Diesel has been pumped up today to a new record high, $5.90 a gallon, putting a bigger financial strain on truckers and farmers. A new U.S. attempt to stop Russia's war in Ukraine. Special American Envoy Steve Witkoff and Jared Kushner went to both countries over the weekend.
7: On Sunday, they traveled to Ukraine. President Vladimir Zelensky said they discussed territory, air defense needs, including Patriot systems, a winter package, and said the war must end on fair terms. On Saturday, Witkoff and Kushner met with President Vladimir Putin in Russia. It was described as substantive, constructive, and extremely frank.
5: That's Fox's Stephanie Bennett. Three people in critical condition in Miami after an Amazon Prime cargo plane still lying on its nose near a parking lot overshot the runway after landing and smashed into vehicles, trapping people inside.
8: The NTSB, they sent a team here to investigate this crash. We know that they are planning to hold a press conference today, so hopefully we'll get a little bit more information on insight on what happened that left five people dead yesterday.
5: Fox's Dana Marie McNichol at Miami's airport. It's already raining in Kauai as Hurricane Lowell heads toward the Hawaiian Islands, forecast to brush by tonight and tomorrow, flooding a concern from Kauai to the Big Island. 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
5: The November elections are just over 8 weeks away, and Wednesday and Thursday, Republicans will gather in Texas for the GOP's first ever midterm convention.

0: as they try to keep control of Congress. And the Trump administration again went to the Supreme Court yesterday trying to implement restrictions on mail-in voting.
1: A lower court issued an order to keep the Postal Service from enforcing President Trump's executive order limiting mail-in ballots. The president wants election ballots to meet automation requirements and carry unique barcodes. State officials would also have to give the Postal Service details about people who get ballots. Some voting rights groups say the changes are unconstitutional. The administration says it's trying to prevent fraud. This is the third time the administration asked the Supreme Court to intervene. The High Court has allowed the plan to move forward, but has not ruled on whether it's legal. In Washington, Jill Nato, Fox News.
0: A court hearing is set for tomorrow for a man from Singapore who's working out a plea deal in one of the biggest cryptocurrency scams ever.
2: Investigators say Malone Lam was the mastermind behind a Bitcoin theft worth more than $240 million in August of 2024. The scammers, young men in their late teens or early 20s, duped a man into turning over the virtual keys to his crypto holdings, then went on a wild spending spree, with Lam dropping more than $500,000 in one evening at a Los Angeles nightclub. 18 people have been charged, and Lam, an eighth grade dropout from Singapore, would be the 11th to plead guilty. Crypto regulations have been loosened in President Trump's second term. Crypto fraud complaints to the FBI rose 50% in 2025, the same year the Justice Department disbanded a unit dedicated to prosecuting crypto-related crimes. Tanya J. Powers, Fox News.
0: Crypto prices are down this morning, Bitcoin dropping almost 1%, but on Wall Street there is no stock market trading on Labor Day. I'm Dave Anthony, and this is Fox News.
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1: 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Here's the latest from elkhornmediagroup.com. Effective today, September 4th, the Malheur National Forest will reduce public use restrictions to Stage B and reduce industrial fire precaution level to 3. This change is due to lower temperatures and recent moisture. The forest will also move to high fire danger. Campfires are still prohibited, but stoves with liquefied or gas fuel are allowed. Also, operating chainsaws is prohibited between the hours of 1 and 8 p.m. and no smoking outside of a vehicle, as well as no off-road travel. Find the full list of restrictions on our website. Grant County Education Service District Superintendent Robert Waltenberg was on KJDY's Coffee Time recently discussing the beginning of another year in education. Mr. Waltenberg mentioned some new faces to the ESD this year, and not all of them are human.
2: Bonnie Booth and Mark Hableston. Bonnie is our Everyday Matters Specialist, and Mark Hableston is our Integrated Guidance Specialist. And they felt that a therapy dog would be an amazing addition to our county. 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Well, they received the grant and they were put on a wait list. So it's been 2 years. We're going to receive Rue next week.
1: Rue is a female Great Pyrenees mix, around 45 pounds, and comes from Dogs for Better Lives as a certified, fully trained therapy dog. Bonnie Booth will be your handler. 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Burned area survey work has been completed on the Salmon, Olive Butte, Burnt Creek, and Anthony fires. The Burned Area Emergency Response Team has identified imminent threats to critical values on National Forest System lands, according to a Forest Service press release. Read the full summary on our website. I'm Logan Bajet. Follow breaking news on the Elkhorn Media Group Facebook page.
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2: The U.S. and Iran trade warnings. Lisa Brady, Fox News, as the head of Iran's Security Council says a new exclusion zone is coming outside the Strait of Hormuz.
3: We will declare it a prohibited zone, meaning any ship that enters this area with the intention of passing through the Strait of Hormuz and is identified will be placed in our sanctions list.
2: Fox's Steve Harrigan in Tel Aviv.
4: Now, this move by Iran comes after the U.S. hit three Iranian tankers, sinking one of them. The U.S. attacks were in response to an Iranian attack. Iran fired two ballistic missiles at U.S. warships unsuccessfully. Despite that, though, many consider this a real step up in tactics from Iran, a real escalation.
2: The U.S. insisting the amount of oil it's escorting through the strait has been rising. The CENTCOM commander warning of more retaliation if Iran fires at more ships. A briefing expected today in Miami, where an Amazon cargo jet ran off a runway and into cars yesterday, killing five people, injuring five more. The NTSB investigating. Labor Day is dawning in Hawaii with storm prep as Hurricane Lowell approaches.
5: Category 3 Hurricane Lowell is not expected to make a bona fide landfall on the Hawaiian Islands, but will be close enough to Kauai that a hurricane warning is in effect. Even in Honolulu, the seas are getting rough.
6: Some big surf coming in. Some of the biggest we've seen all year. A stronger wind, stronger currents, a lot of debris in the water, and just a choppy surf. And it's a little bit thicker sometimes, the waves. It's a wind swell, not so much just a normal ocean swell.
5: Hano Ornelas is with Honolulu Ocean Safety Rescue. Both Kauai and Oahu could see storm surge as high as 3 feet.
2: Fox's Evan Brown. Some areas could get more than a foot of rain. Hurricane conditions expected later today in Kauai County. A tropical storm watch now issued for Oahu. Meantime, a day of mourning in Nepal, day 13, since flooding killed more than 1,300. 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
2: A renewed U.S. effort to jumpstart peace talks between Russia and Ukraine.
12: President Trump's special envoy, Steve Witkoff and Jared Kushner, traveled to both Moscow and Kyiv over the weekend, along with administration officials from the State Department and National Security Council.

0: for talks with Russian President Vladimir Putin and Ukrainian President Volodymyr Zelensky. Witkoff says substantive progress was made, including on trying to schedule trilateral talks.
1: Fox's Jared Halpern in Washington. During his second term, President Trump has met separately with Putin and Zelensky, but has not been able to secure direct talks between them. Russia's foreign ministry announcing the closure of Germany's consulate in St. Petersburg in an ongoing tit-for-tat over Germany blaming Russia for an attempted airport drone attack last month, which Russia has denied. Meantime, the German chancellor under political pressure at home after his party was crushed in a regional election.
2: Germany's far-right AfD party scoring a historic victory, something which could result in the first far-right state German government since the Nazi era. The Alternative for Germany party winning just under 44% of the votes, falling short of an outright majority needed to govern alone in the eastern state of Saxony-Anhalt, which was once East Germany and one of the country's poorest regions. The agenda of the AfD, which in some regions is classified by Germany's domestic intelligence agency as an extremist group, includes speeding up the deportation of undocumented migrants, increasing welfare benefits for native-born Germans, ending sanctions on Russia, and pulling out of the EU.
1: Fox's Lillian Wu. Britain's King Charles clarifying that Prince Harry and his wife remain non-working members of the royal family after returning to the UK from California. The king authorizing release of a letter that aims to help avoid doubt or confusion about the couple's status. I'm Lisa Brady, Fox News.
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1: 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Partly cloudy skies, then clearing for the John Day Basin. High temperatures in the mid-60s to lower 70s. Tonight, it's mostly clear. Expect lows in the lower to mid-40s. And then for tomorrow, sunny and highs in the 70s. For the Ogeco John Day Highlands, including Prairie City and Seneca, same deal, partly cloudy and clearing. Highs in the lower to mid-60s. Tonight's mostly clear. Lows in the mid-30s to lower 40s. And then on into tomorrow, more sunshine and highs in the upper 60s to lower 70s. That's a quick look at our weather. Follow current conditions at elkhornmediagroup.com.
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2: 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Gaming club, FFA, FBLA, math club, and many more. 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
1: Fox Weather's Katie Byrne on Kauai, one of the two islands now under a hurricane warning.
0: Expected to bring tropical storm force winds first in the afternoon hours for us here on the island of Kauai. But then once we get into the overnight hours of Tuesday, that's when we're likely to see those potential hurricane force winds that could be really damaging and destructive. We've already seen some impacts from the outer bands over on the island of Oahu, where we've seen some flooding, trees down as well. Here on Kauai, officials have been warning people to have enough food, water, supplies, medications, and gas to get them through at least 3 days.
1: Lowell is a Category 3 storm. Top sustained winds 115 miles per hour. Federal safety investigators plan a briefing later today on the crash of an Amazon cargo jet yesterday in Miami, where the plane ran off a runway after landing, smashing into cars, killing five people.
2: Now, the response is quick and complex. Nearly 200 first responders were on scene, battling flames while the aircraft's left engine was still running. A massive two-part search and rescue operation was underway, helping those on the plane and then on the ground.
1: Fox's Dana Marie McNichol in Miami, where five others were injured, some in critical condition. President Trump's special envoy is reporting progress after weekend talks separately with the Ukraine and Russian presidents.
3: President Trump has met separately with Putin and Zelensky during his second term, but has not been able to secure a lasting ceasefire or direct talks between the Russian and Ukrainian presidents.
1: Fox's Jared Halpern in Washington. The envoy's latest meetings aimed in part at scheduling trilateral talks. 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
1: An annual socialism conference wraps up today in Chicago on the heels of some key wins for left-wing candidates ahead of the midterms.
9: Around 1,200 delegates and organizers attended the event to discuss internal and external strategy. The DSA is riding high off of record membership. Progressive Congresswoman Rashida Tlaib served as keynote speaker, urging the group to diversify its leadership. Fox also caught up with streamer Hassan Piker in Chicago, who says despite his influence, his massive influence, really, the DNC hasn't made contact with him.
10: They just don't want me to exist as a vehicle for left insurgent movements to grow within the ranks of the party.
9: And Democrat candidates are really struggling with this right now. Some of them campaigned alongside Piker. They're now trying to soften that tie as they seek to appeal to general election voters.
1: Fox's Alexandria Hoff in D.C. This as President Trump prepares to headline a Republican midterm convention this week in Dallas, just as the Trump-aligned Super PAC MAGA Inc. begins spending millions on the Texas Senate race between state Attorney General Ken Paxton and Democratic State Rep James Tallarico. The Trump administration is considering a plan to pay a parent who stays home with a child.
11: The Trump White House plan, described by the New York Times as the first federal grant program to directly compensate parents for staying home to raise their children. It would apply to married couples with a single income, with funding from the Clinton-era Child Care and Development Fund, which now pays about $9,000 a head for child care. Instead, it would go as a subsidy to parents who meet certain income requirements and one stays home to raise the child. Unmarried couples or single parents would not qualify. Vice President Vance once posted that normal Americans desire a family policy that doesn't shunt their kids into crap daycare so they can enjoy more, quote, freedom in the labor force. Therese Crowley, Fox News.
1: And some critics argue that subsidy may cut the level of child care funding available. I'm Lisa Brady. This is Fox News.
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1: 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Partly cloudy skies, then clearing for the John Day Basin. High temperatures in the mid-60s to lower 70s. Tonight, it's mostly clear. Expect lows in the lower to mid-40s. And then for tomorrow, sunny and highs in the 70s. For the Ojiko John Day Highlands, including Prairie City and Seneca, same deal. Partly cloudy and clearing. Highs in the lower to mid-60s. Tonight's mostly clear, lows in the mid-30s to lower 40s. And then on into tomorrow, more sunshine and highs in the upper 60s to lower 70s. That's a quick look at our weather. Follow current conditions at elkhornmediagroup.com.
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2: The final push begins. I'm Lisa Brady, Fox News.
3: So we got a message to send to Washington, and together we can do that.
2: Democratic Senator Jeanne Shaheen at a Labor Day event in New Hampshire.
3: We've got to let people know what's at stake, because working people and our futures are on the line.
2: The final countdown to the midterms getting underway, with Trump critics arguing his agenda is failing. But the president is preparing to headline a first-of-its-kind midterm convention, hoping to rally Republican voters to the polls, while the super PAC MAGA Inc. sinks millions into the Texas Senate race between State Attorney General Ken Paxton and State Representative James Tallarico.
4: And MAGA Inc. sharing with Fox, quote, high-tax Tallarico wants to take money out of Texans' pockets. MAGA Inc. is going to ensure Texas knows about Tallarico's radical policies and elects Ken Paxton to the U.S. Senate. And Tallarico's campaign firing back, saying, quote, billionaire-backed dark money groups are lying about James Tallarico because they're scared of the people-powered movement we are building to fix this broken, corrupt political system.
2: Fox's Brooke Taylor in Dallas. The U.S. Supreme Court is considering a challenge to new congressional maps in Missouri.
5: Opponents of a redistricting effort by Missouri Republicans are urging the U.S. Supreme Court to

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0: Forecasters do not expect Hurricane Lowell to make landfall in Hawaii, but significant impacts are expected after the Category 3 storm shifted closer with a hurricane warning, now including two islands.
9: The storm surge forecast also increasing 2 to 4 feet of storm surge possible, as Lowell is a Category 3 hurricane right now and roughly 400 miles southwest from where we are on Kauai. We're already seeing some impacts from these outer bands over on the island of Oahu, where rivers are rushing. Trees have come down. Here on Kauai, officials have been warning people to have enough water, food, resources, supplies they're going to need for at least 3 days for the potential of outages.
0: Fox Weather's Katie Byrne, at least 5 shelters now open there. Back in the spotlight, a belligerent airline passenger who was duct taped to his seat.
10: We're learning more about the man who was arrested after his behavior caused a Newark-bound American Airlines flight from Dallas to divert to Baltimore last week. Images from the incident going viral showing Arthur Lundeen restrained to a seat with duct tape, his hands zip-tied after allegedly shouting racist, homophobic slurs in a violent mid-air meltdown. Now, the Tucson-based realty company Lundeen was affiliated with says the agent is no longer with the company and has been fired over his concerning criminal charges. Court records say the 67-year-old was hit with state-level charges of second-degree assault and disorderly conduct.
0: Fox's Lillian Wu, the FBI, is said to be gathering facts on what happened. Some football news is the Atlanta Falcons named Tua Tagovailoa as their starting quarterback for week one against the Pittsburgh Steelers, announcing that decision today. Tagovailoa signed a 1-year deal with the Falcons back in March after 6 years with the Dolphins, who still owe him millions from his previous contract. I'm Lisa Brady. This is Fox News.
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1: 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Partly cloudy skies, then clearing for the John Day Basin. High temperatures in the mid-60s to lower 70s. Tonight, it's mostly clear. Expect lows in the lower to mid-40s. And then for tomorrow, sunny and highs in the 70s. For the Ogeco John Day Highlands, including Prairie City and Seneca, same deal, partly cloudy and clearing. Highs in the lower to mid-60s. Tonight's mostly clear. Lows in the mid-30s to lower 40s. And then on into tomorrow, more sunshine and highs in the upper 60s to lower 70s. That's a quick look at our weather. Follow current conditions at elkhornmediagroup.com.
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1: Since 1932, your Grant School District number 3 has believed students first, our prospect or promise to you. Here's your new superintendent, Becky Nordvik.
2: 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We are hiring instructional assistants at Humble Elementary. You'll work 7.5 hours a day, just 4 days a week, matching student hours, making it perfect for parents. 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Fall sports are off and running for all junior high school athletes. Check out the Grant Union website to see upcoming events and come out to root them on. Clubs are going to be getting off the ground, so encourage your students to get involved. Gaming club, FFA, FBLA, math club, and many more. There is something for everyone. Here's to a great year.
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3: I'm Logan Bajet. Here's the latest from ElkhornMediaGroup.com. Effective today, September 4th, the Malheur National Forest will reduce public use restrictions to Stage B and reduce industrial fire precaution level to 3. This change is due to lower temperatures and recent moisture. The forest will also move to high fire danger. Campfires are still prohibited, but stoves with liquefied or gas fuel are allowed. Also, operating chainsaws is prohibited between the hours of 1 and 8 p.m. and no smoking outside of a vehicle, as well as no off-road travel. Find the full list of restrictions on our website. Grant County Education Service District Superintendent Robert Waltenberg was on KJDY's Coffee Time recently discussing the beginning of another year in education. Mr. Waltenberg mentioned some new faces to the ESD this year, and not all of them are human.
4: Bonnie Booth and Mark Habliston. 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And they felt that a therapy dog would be an amazing addition to our county. They wrote a grant and applied 2 years ago. Well, they received the grant and they were put on a wait list. So it's been 2 years. We're going to receive Rue next week.
3: Rue is a female Great Pyrenees mix, around 45 pounds, and comes from Dogs for Better Lives as a certified, fully trained therapy dog. Bonnie Booth will be your handler. 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Burned area survey work has been completed on the Salmon, Olive Butte, Burnt Creek, and Anthony fires. The Burned Area Emergency Response Team has identified imminent threats to critical values on National Forest System lands, according to a Forest Service press release. Read the full summary on our website. I'm Logan Bajet. Follow breaking news on the Elkhorn Media Group Facebook page.
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6: From the Western Ag Network, I'm Bob Larson with your agribusiness update. Well, a dispute over cheese names has become a sticking point in the U.S.-Mexico trade negotiations, with billions of dollars in dairy exports at stake. Reuters reports the U.S. objects to Mexico's new trade agreement with the EU, which protects European products like Parmigiano-Reggiano, feta, and manchego. U.S. officials argue those names are generic and should remain available to American producers, but the EU says certain names are for specific regions. And the USDA is rolling out a broad package of programs aimed at rebuilding America's beef herd and strengthening the nation's cattle industry. Ag Secretary Brooke Rollins says the Ranchers First initiative supports producers through several new and expanded programs, allowing ranchers to keep heifers as breeding stock for up to 2 years. USDA also plans to let ranchers use emergency conservation program funds on grassland conservation reserve program acres after disasters like wildfires. Well, the Rural Main Street Index edged back above growth neutral in August, but the latest survey still shows significant financial pressures across farm country. Creighton University's index rose to 50.3, up sharply from 42.1 in July. However, nearly half of surveyed bankers expect farm income to decline over the next year, while only about 16% expect an increase. Farm and ranch land prices also slipped below growth neutral, falling to 47.2.
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8: Welcome to the Line on Agriculture Report. This is Lori Boyer for the Western Ag Network. The conversation around rebuilding the U.S. cattle herd has been ongoing for some time. The One Big Beautiful Bill passed with incentives aimed at promoting herd expansion and paired with timely rains across the country. The industry appears primed for growth, according to the National Cattlemen's Beef Association Director of Government Affairs, Kent Backus. But with the President of the United States announcing a plan to import more beef, he cautions that industry stability has been shaken.
9: While we've still had some declines, it's not at the same rates that we've had in previous years. We've seen rain starting to fall in the right areas. Honestly, these are all the things you're looking at. You need stability in order to encourage growth. The consumer demand is there, and it will continue to be there. The bigger question is that demand going to be met by domestically produced American cattle, or is that going to be imported? Right now, the administration looks like doubling down on imports. That's not the message we need to send to the countryside. What we need to send is that we believe in U.S. cattle producers. We're investing in U.S. cattle producers.
8: The president's plan includes importing 300,000 metric tons of tariff-free beef into the United States in the name of lowering beef prices for consumers. And corn use for ethanol production rose 4% from a year ago in July. The USDA says ethanol plants used 474.7 million bushels of corn, up 2% from June.
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11: With the Land and Livestock Report on the Western Ag Network, I'm Lane Nordlund. Weight loss drugs could have a growing impact on American agriculture as consumers change both how much and what they eat. A new Terrain Agriculture report says surveys suggest between 12 and 18% of American adults have used GLP-1 medications, with adoption expected to grow. Research shows GLP-1 users are consuming fewer calories and spending less on groceries. Food choices are shifting as well, with some users eating more fruits and leafy greens while cutting back on processed foods and refined grains. Research on meat consumption remains mixed. Terrain says farmers and ranchers should watch these trends closely while making long-term production decisions because consumers' eating habits can change much faster than agricultural production systems can adjust.
10: For over 40 years, the Ag Information Network has been providing news and information for the most important industry in the world, agriculture. The Ag Information Network gives you worldwide updates from local producers to regional organizations, from major crops like wheat and corn to animal agriculture to specialty crops like apples, almonds, and cherries. We report on stories that mean the most to you. Online at aginfo.net, the Ag Information Network, trusted and transparent journalism lasting for the next generation. For the last 40 years, the Ag Information Network has been the source of news for farmers and ranchers. Yet we have never seen such an assault on farming and our food supply as we do today. From fuel to fertilizer, farmers are facing unprecedented economic challenges. This is why agriculture news that farmers receive comes from the Ag Information Network, reaching coast to coast. Deep roots in farming and decades of reporting, the Ag Information Network, trusted and transparent journalism for generations.
11: USDA is rolling out a new plan aimed at improving agricultural data while reducing the reporting burden on farmers and ranchers. Secretary Rollins unveiled the department's data modernization plan at the Farm Progress Show in Iowa. The effort, they say, will modernize how the department collects information and improve acreage and yield estimates while making data more transparent and useful for producers. Plans include expanding mobile survey access and using pre-filled information to reduce duplicate requests. USDA will also test satellite imagery, geospatial tools and crop models to improve estimates. USDA advisor Kip Tom says the goal is to break down information silos and allow the department to respond more quickly to challenges facing American agriculture. I'm Lane Northland, Western Ag Network.
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3: 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Don't forget, Gibco also carries Milwaukee and DeWalt fence staples and Interstate batteries. 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

0: 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Partly cloudy skies, then clearing for the John Day Basin. High temperatures in the mid-60s to lower 70s. Tonight, it's mostly clear. Expect lows in the lower to mid-40s. And then for tomorrow, sunny and highs in the 70s. For the Ogeco John Day Highlands, including Prairie City and Seneca, same deal, partly cloudy and clearing. Highs in the lower to mid-60s. Tonight's mostly clear. Lows in the mid-30s to lower 40s. And then on into tomorrow, more sunshine and highs in the upper 60s to lower 70s. That's a quick look at our weather. Follow current conditions at elkhornmediagroup.com.
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3: I'm Michelle Polino.
4: Jolene.
3: Streams of Dolly Parton's music catalog have experienced a surge of 1,143% week over week following her August 25th death, according to Luminate. In the August 21st through 27th tracking period, Parton's music was streamed 116.7 million times in the U.S. As a result, her music is back on the charts. Jolene re-entered the Billboard Hot 100 at number 16, while the album Ultimate Dolly Parton returns to the Billboard 200 at number 5. Speaking of charts,
4: she's from Texas.
3: Another female country artist, Ella Langley, is making history as Choosing Texas continues its hot streak and now stands alone as the longest-running non-holiday hit in U.S. history, notching a 20th week at number one. The song has now broken several Billboard chart records, including the first country song by a woman to triple up and go number one on Billboard's Hot 100, Hot Country and Country Airplay charts simultaneously. That's Fox Country on Fox News.
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0: everything in Miami. I'm Lisa Brady, Fox News. Federal safety investigators set to give an update on yesterday's fiery crash of an Amazon cargo jet that ran off a runway when it landed at Miami International Airport. Fox's Dana Marie McNichol is there.
1: Officials say the aircraft failed to stop, slamming into cars, killing five people and injuring five others. Now, the plane operated by 21 Air for Amazon Cargo was landing around 2 p.m. in the afternoon on Sunday after flying in from Puerto Rico.
0: First responders rescuing the pilot and co-pilot, pulling others from damaged cars. Some of the injured have been in critical condition. The Kremlin not ruling out future trilateral talks after weekend meetings with U.S. envoys in a renewed effort to jumpstart peace talks with Ukraine.
2: President Trump's special envoy, Steve Witkoff and Jared Kushner, traveled to both Moscow and Kyiv over the weekend, along with administration officials from the State Department and National Security Council, for talks with Russian President Vladimir Putin and Ukrainian President Volodymyr Zelensky. Witkoff says substantive progress was made, including on trying to schedule trilateral talks. President Trump has met separately with Putin and Zelensky during his second term, but has not been able to secure a lasting ceasefire or direct talks between the Russian and Ukrainian presidents.
0: Fox's Jared Halpern in Washington. No sign of any breakthroughs with Iran, which is planning an effort to restrict shipping by creating an exclusion zone outside the Strait of Hormuz. This follows U.S. attacks on three Iranian tankers, sinking one after Iran fired missiles at two U.S. warships. Hurricane Lowell moving closer to Hawaii.
1: We've been feeling soaking rains from the outer bands of Lowell all morning, and we're watching the storm continue to shift east, so actually closer to Kauai. That prompted an upgraded hurricane warning for two islands overnight.
0: Fox Weather's Katie Byrne. The Category 3 storm still not expected to make a direct hit. 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
0: The family of one shooter in a San Diego mosque attack is suing a mental health facility, accusing them of failing to acknowledge an FBI warning just days before the attack.
12: The mother of Caleb Vasquez alleges Park Mental Health Treatment of San Diego failed to intervene despite signs her son posed an imminent threat to himself and others. In a lawsuit, she claims the FBI called her on May 14th to warn her that her son was making concerning comments about shootings online, noting she immediately left a message with the treatment facility where the 18-year-old was living and receiving treatment for depression and psychotic episodes. Noting on May 18th, the facility called to say Caleb was missing. Officials say that day, he and a 17-year-old opened fire at the Islamic Center of San Diego, killing three people before taking their own lives. The healthcare facility has called the lawsuit misguided. Kristen Goodwin, Fox News.
0: Investigators in Ohio say an armed man charged at the Democratic candidate for governor, Amy Acton, during a county fair yesterday, injuring several people before troopers stopped him. Republican candidate Vivek Ramaswamy calling political violence unacceptable in a campaign statement. A member of the 1985 Super Bowl winning Chicago Bears has died.
13: Matt Sui, a fullback who helped the Chicago Bears win its only Super Bowl in 1985, has passed away at the age of 68. The team confirming that Sui died on Sunday morning. The durable fullback played for 10 seasons in Chicago, helping clear the way for running back Walter Payton, who would go on to become the league's all-time leading rusher until his record was passed by Emmitt Smith in 2002. The Bears went 15-1 in 1985, earning a spot in Super Bowl 20 against the New England Patriots. Sui scored the first touchdown of that game, en route to a 46-10 victory.
0: Fox's Tony Genualdo. Sui ending his career with nearly 3,000 rushing yards, over 2,100 receiving yards, with 25 total touchdowns. I'm Lisa Brady. This is Fox News.

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1: 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Partly cloudy skies, then clearing for the John Day Basin. High temperatures in the mid-60s to lower 70s. Tonight, it's mostly clear. Expect lows in the lower to mid-40s. And then for tomorrow, sunny and highs in the 70s. For the Ogeco-John Day Highlands, including Prairie City and Seneca, same deal, partly cloudy and clearing. Highs in the lower to mid-60s. Tonight's mostly clear. Lows in the mid-30s to lower 40s. And then on into tomorrow, more sunshine and highs in the upper 60s to lower 70s. That's a quick look at our weather. Follow current conditions at ElkhornMediaGroup.com.
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0: victims come first. Lisa Brady, Fox News. That bottom line from federal safety investigators after yesterday's crash in Miami, where an Amazon cargo jet ran off a runway when it landed, smashing into cars. NTSB Chair Jennifer Homendy pausing at the start of a briefing.
1: And extend our deepest condolences to the families who lost loved ones in this terrible tragedy.
0: Extending that to the injured and their families, adding that investigators are deeply committed
1: to determine how this accident occurred, why it happened, with one goal in mind, safety. And that's to prevent it from happening again.
0: She says evidence collection is secondary to ongoing search and recovery efforts. The cargo plane's pilot and co-pilot were among those rescued by first responders. At least five people were killed, five others injured. Homendy says the flight data and cockpit voice recorders have been recovered and will be analyzed at NTSB headquarters, while her team will remain on the ground in Miami for several days. Two of the airport's four runways remain shut down. It's not clear yet when they can reopen as the investigators wait for full access to that plane. An attempted attack on a candidate for governor remains under investigation in Ohio, where an armed man charged a Democrat, Amy Acton, at a county fair yesterday.
2: Acton was not injured in this. Her security personnel, which was made up of Ohio State Highway Patrol, were able to stop this suspect, who's been identified as 38-year-old Patrick Havas. In addition to two handguns, police say he had on him a set of brass knuckles and a taser when he began pushing through a crowd that had gathered where Dr. Acton was speaking to supporters at the Democratic Party's tent.
0: Fox's Alexandria Hoff. Republican candidate Vivek Ramaswamy's campaign calling the violent incident unacceptable. Labor Day weekend kicking off the final push to the midterm elections in November. 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
0: The U.S. and Iran trade warnings as the head of Iran's Security Council says a new exclusion zone is coming outside the Strait of Hormuz.
9: Now, this move by Iran comes after the U.S. hit three Iranian tankers, sinking one of them. The U.S. attacks were in response to an Iranian attack. Iran fired two ballistic missiles at U.S. warships unsuccessfully. Despite that, though, many consider this a real step up in tactics from Iran, a real escalation.
0: Fox's Steve Harrigan in Tel Aviv. Lebanon's president blaming Israel for an escalation there.
10: Israeli airstrikes have resulted in at least 27 people being killed over the last few days, according to Lebanese officials. During the strikes, the Israeli military also seized a ridge known as Ali al-Tahar, which sits over a large underground Hezbollah base, 6 miles from Lebanon's southern border. And Israeli officials say it must be held as Hezbollah continues to launch attacks from the area. While Lebanese officials agreed to a ceasefire with Israel in June, Hezbollah is a terrorist group separate from the Lebanese government and was not involved in that deal.
0: Fox's Jessica Rosenthal. Israel wants Hezbollah disarmed. Hawaii under a state of emergency as Hurricane Lowell approaches, shifting closer to Kauai but still not expected to make landfall. Multiple fans from a California concert end up at hospitals.
11: More than a dozen fans were hospitalized at a Chainsmokers concert in San Jose, California. 14 people were transported to local hospitals during and after Friday's show at the outdoor venue, according to police and the San Jose Fire Department. Patients were hospitalized due to a variety of medical concerns, including suspected alcohol intoxication and drug-related issues. Some were treated at the scene as the show continued. Fire officials said in part they immediately requested an ambulance task force, two additional advanced life support fire units, and a battalion chief to manage the incident and provide additional medical resources.
0: Fox's Michelle Polino. No arrests reported. I'm Lisa Brady. This is Fox News.
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1: 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Partly cloudy skies, then clearing for the John Day Basin. High temperatures in the mid-60s to lower 70s. Tonight, it's mostly clear. Expect lows in the lower to mid-40s. And then for tomorrow, sunny and highs in the 70s. For the Ojiko John Day Highlands, including Prairie City and Seneca, same deal, partly cloudy and clearing. Highs in the lower to mid-60s. Tonight's mostly clear. Lows in the mid-30s to lower 40s. And then on into tomorrow, more sunshine and highs in the upper 60s to lower 70s. That's a quick look at our weather. 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Grant School District Number 3 will hold a work session meeting on Tuesday, September 8th, beginning at 7 o'clock p.m. It'll be at the District Office Boardroom at 401 North Canyon City Boulevard in Canyon City. Find more in the public notices on our website.
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2: Investigation. I'm Paul Stevens, Fox News. An Amazon cargo plane remains wrecked after barreling off the runway at Miami International Airport on Sunday. At least five people killed. The NTSB chairman giving an update earlier today.
3: The National Transportation Safety Board is in Florida to examine the wreckage and start its effort to find out what caused the accident. Board Chair Jennifer Homendy said data collection has begun at a scene she could only describe as extensive.
4: You can see airbags. There's surrounding airbags. You can see components from vehicles, both passenger vehicles and the aircraft itself.
3: The process ahead will look at the plane's history, pilot experience, and weather, among other factors. The flight data and cockpit voice recorders have been recovered. Those devices will be processed at the NTSB's Washington headquarters. Gernal Scott, Fox News.
2: And turns out that plane involved in the accident was originally a passenger jet. It flew for several airlines before being converted to a cargo plane in 2015. The Pacific Ocean spawning several hurricane and tropical systems this season. The latest powerful storm, Hurricane Lowell, is expected to impact some of the Hawaiian Islands.
5: Hurricane Lowell is on final approach to its brush with the westernmost Hawaiian Islands. A hurricane warning is in effect for Kauai County. That means hurricane conditions are expected on Kauai or the nearby islands later tonight. The peak impacts are due around midnight Hawaii time and continuing into the overnight hours. Very heavy rain is forecast too, up to 14 inches on Kauai. That could cause mudslides and flash flooding. The same on the Big Island that was so hard hit by Hurricane Lala earlier this year. In Miami, I'm Brian Norcross, Fox Weather.
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2: Iran saying it's creating a so-called exclusion zone outside the Strait of Hormuz. Steve Harrigan with more on that from Tel Aviv.
3: Not many details so far on this so-called exclusion zone that Iranian officials say they're going to create to really control shipping in the Strait of Hormuz. It comes right after the U.S. attacked and hit three Iranian oil tankers, sinking one of them. Now, the parliament speaker of Iran boasted that Iran will continue to be able to retaliate against the U.S. He said it's simple. The oil and gas production chain here is sprawling, accessible, and exposed. Strike our assets and you get struck. The real question remains, how long is Iran's economy going to be able to maintain on a war footing?
2: The U.S. military, meantime, still blockading Iranian ports. The president's special envoy, Steve Witkoff, reporting that substantive progress, quote-unquote, has been made during talks in Moscow and Kyiv to try and end Russia's war on Ukraine, saying the president is working hard to stop the killing also and working towards a lasting and durable peace, Fox's Stephanie Bennett.
4: President Donald Trump's envoys, Steve Witkoff and Jared Kushner, acknowledged it's a hard problem to solve, but say they feel good about the peace talks in both Moscow and Kyiv this weekend. On Sunday, they traveled to Ukraine. President Vladimir Zelensky said they discussed territory, air defense needs, including Patriot systems, a winter package, and said the war must end on fair terms. On Saturday, Witkoff and Kushner met with President Vladimir Putin in Russia. It was described as substantive, constructive, and extremely frank. Putin and Zelensky agreed to pause strikes during this weekend's talks, but both sides carried on anyway, intercepting dozens of drones overnight. On Monday, the Kremlin hinted towards the possibility of trilateral talks, something Ukraine and the U.S. wants to set up. In London, Stephanie Bennett, Fox News.
2: And I'm Paul Stevens. This is Fox News.
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1: Time for the weather. 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Now for the weather. In the John Day Valley, including Prairie City, this evening we'll have partly cloudy skies and temperatures lowering to around 55. Overnight, there'll be a few clouds in the skies with a low for the night getting down around 46. Tomorrow morning, we'll have more clouds and sunshine and temperatures rising up to around 68. Through Seneca and south into Harney County, this evening we'll have partly cloudy skies and temperatures lowering to around 52. Overnight, there'll be a few clouds in the skies and a low for the night getting down around 41. Tomorrow morning, we'll have more clouds and sunshine and temperatures rising up to around 64. For your current weather, log on to elkhornmediagroup.com.
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1: The McCauley Fire, 7 miles northwest of Sumter and Baker and Grant counties, is around 13,479 acres with about 18% containment. The big grass fire near Jordan Valley in Mount Hear and Owyhee counties is around 578,637 acres with about 94% containment. The Rogue Creek complex in Wheeler, Crook, Wasco, and Jefferson counties is around 373,927 acres with about 99% containment. The Hagen Fire, 4 miles east of Gibbon and Union in Umatilla counties, is around 61,408 acres with about 54% containment. Stay tuned here for Fire and Outdoor Reports and follow my Grant Harney County Facebook page for updates.
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3: I'm Michelle Polino.
4: Jolene.
3: Streams of Dolly Parton's music catalog have experienced a surge of 1,143% week over week following her August 25th death, according to Luminate. In the August 21st through 27th tracking period, Parton's music was streamed 116.7 million times in the U.S. As a result, her music is back on the charts. Jolene re-entered the Billboard Hot 100 at number 16, while the album Ultimate Dolly Parton returns to the Billboard 200 at number 5. Speaking of charts,
4: she's from Texas.
3: Another female country artist, Ella Langley, is making history as Choosing Texas continues its hot streak and now stands alone as the longest-running non-holiday hit in U.S. history, notching a 20th week at number 1. The song has now broken several Billboard chart records, including the first country song by a woman to triple up and go number 1 on Billboard's Hot 100, Hot Country and Country Airplay charts simultaneously. That's Fox Country on Fox News.
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2: The search for clues. I'm Tom Graham, Fox News. Federal investigators are on the ground at Miami International Airport after an Amazon cargo plane careened off the runway and hit nearby vehicles.
3: We were able to recover the flight data recorder and the cockpit voice recorder that is going back to the NTSB.
2: NTSB Chair Jennifer Homendy. Fox's Dana Marie McNichol is in South Florida.
4: Well, investigators have not yet released what caused the crash or explained exactly what went wrong during the landing of that Amazon cargo plane. It's still sitting just off the runway now at Miami International Airport. Now, officials say the aircraft failed to stop, slamming into cars just off that runway, killing at least five people and injuring five others. Now, nearly 200 first responders were on scene, battling the flames while launching a massive search and rescue operation. Officials say the pilot and co-pilot were trapped inside the aircraft but were eventually rescued, while other victims were trapped inside cars struck by the plane.
2: Amazon says it will cooperate with the investigation. Rains, powerful winds kicking up on some western Hawaiian islands as Hurricane Lowell is expected to deliver a glancing blow. Fox Weather's Mike Seidel is on Kauai.
5: We are very concerned now because the track has shifted a little to the right, to the east. So that puts us now in a hurricane warning here on Kauai and Niihau. We're going to get blasted here later tonight. Satellite presentation, it is slowly weakening now down to 115, low end Cat 3.
2: Governor Josh Green has declared a state of emergency. Gas prices are up year over year as many Americans wrap up their Labor Day weekend plans. AAA puts the nationwide average for a gallon of regular at $4.15. That's nearly a dollar more than the average this time last year. Now, the gasoline price spike is largely blamed on the conflict with Iran. 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
3: Israeli airstrikes in southern Lebanon continue with the latest attack killing at least 11 people.
4: Israeli airstrikes have resulted in at least 27 people being killed over the last few days, according to Lebanese officials. During the strikes, the Israeli military also seized a ridge known as Ali al-Tahar, which sits over a large underground Hezbollah base, 6 miles from Lebanon's southern border. And Israeli officials say it must be held as Hezbollah continues to launch attacks from the area. While Lebanese officials agreed to a ceasefire with Israel in June, Hezbollah is a terrorist group separate from the Lebanese government and was not involved in that deal. Lebanon's president blames Israel for this escalation. Israel says its forces will remain inside Lebanon in a security zone until Hezbollah is totally disarmed. Jessica Rosenthal, Fox News.
3: Houthi rebels in Yemen accusing Saudi Arabia of striking a prison today in the country's north. 7 are dead, including a child. The Trump administration is once again aiming to jumpstart peace talks between Russia and Ukraine.
5: President Trump's special envoy, Steve Witkoff and Jared Kushner, traveled to both Moscow and Kyiv over the weekend, along with administration officials from the State Department and National Security Council for talks with Russian President Vladimir Putin and Ukrainian President Volodymyr Zelensky. Witkoff says substantive progress was made, including on trying to schedule trilateral talks. President Trump has met separately with Putin and Zelensky during his second term, but has not been able to secure a lasting ceasefire or direct talks between the Russian and Ukrainian presidents. In Washington, Jared Halpern, Fox News.
3: Prince Harry and wife Meghan Markle are no longer working members of the royal family. King Charles releasing a letter today clarifying that the couple will no longer use the titles His or Her Highness. The letter also says responsibility for their security now falls to relevant police agencies, not the royal family. The move comes after Harry and Meghan recently returned to the United Kingdom, this after moving to California for several years.

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1: 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Now for the weather. In the John Day Valley, including Prairie City, this evening we'll have partly cloudy skies and temperatures soaring to around 55. Overnight, there'll be a few clouds in the skies with a low for the night getting down around 46. Tomorrow morning, we'll have more clouds and sunshine and temperatures rising up to around 68. Through Seneca and south into Harney County, this evening we'll have partly cloudy skies and temperatures soaring to around 52. Overnight, there'll be a few clouds in the skies and a low for the night getting down around 41. Tomorrow morning, we'll have more clouds and sunshine and temperatures rising up to around 64. For your current weather, log on to ElkhornMediaGroup.com.
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2: The McCauley Fire, 7 miles northwest of Sumter in Baker and Grant counties, is around 13,479 acres with about 18% containment. The big grass fire near Jordan Valley in Mahir and Owyhee counties is around 578,637 acres with about 94% containment. The Rogue Creek Complex in Wheeler, Crook, Wasco, and Jefferson counties is around 373,927 acres with about 99% containment. The Hagen Fire, 4 miles east of Gibbon and Union in Umatilla counties, is around 61,408 acres with about 54% containment. Stay tuned here for Fire and Outdoor Reports and follow my Grant Harney County Facebook page for updates.
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5: 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Send a letter of interest to Jana Young at Grant School District number 3 in Canyon City. Fall sports are off and running for all junior high school athletes. Check out the Grant Union website to see upcoming events and come out to root them on. Clubs are going to be getting off the ground, so encourage your students to get involved. Gaming club, FFA, FBLA, math club, and many more. There is something for everyone. Here's to a great year.
3: Don't miss the 2026 Lake County Fair in Lakeview. 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Then catch the PRCA Columbia River Circuit Rodeo Sunday at 2 p.m. and Monday at 1:15 p.m. Plus the smash hit Destruction Derby Sunday night at 7. 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
0: 94.5 FM, 1400 AM, KJDY, Canyon City, John Day, and Elkhorn Media Group Station.